0: with an interesting perspective. Situationships, are these actually a thing now? Well, according to this new study, and specifically with Gen Z women, it's crazy. They're basically ditching actual relationships to just hook up and be free and do their thing. Serena doesn't really agree with this, I don't think.
1: I don't,
0: Nicasio thinks it's a birth of a new religion. we're going to talk all about it next. Real Talk, Tino Cochino Radio. Welcome to the show, baby.
2: Tino Cochino Radio. Yeah.

0: There is a new study that says 90% of single Americans say situationships are now common. Among Gen Z women, it is 99%. That is crazy.
1: But you don't got to deal with the BS.
0: I don't know. I mean, I guess I can tell you this much. After going through a divorce, I definitely now have a trillion million more boundaries in my life that I would put in place when it comes to a relationship.
2: I just feel like situationships, it just means you're confused all the time. No. Like, you don't really know what you are. Yeah, that's a situationship.
1: Think about a situationship. You can just enjoy the moments. So you can go out, catch a movie, hook up after, and then you can go home.
2: I feel like I would catch feelings, and I wouldn't want to be in a situation where I, like, didn't know how the person felt about me, but I was having feelings.
1: But that's fine. You can just meet up with them. You can do your dates, and then
2: fine.
1: And then
2: you can go. I'm telling you, that wouldn't be fine for me.
1: You can go home. Like, I don't understand what you need the extra stuff for.
2: I just explained, like, for me personally, I would want that.
1: I just think you need someone to nag on.
0: Oh my God. Oh,
1: if we're going to go there.
2: Why do you hate me?
1: I don't hate you. You're wearing my jacket.
0: I got a tie.
1: Tino's out.
0: Let's talk to Gloria and see what she thinks about this. Next.
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3: So we're talking about the fact that 90% of single Americans say situationships are now just common. And among Gen Z women, it is 99%. That is just...
4: That's wild.
3: It's crazy to think, right? It's a thing. Mm-hmm. I mean, we got Gloria on the line. Does this sound like... I don't know. Is it acceptable or normal to you?
5: Right now, that's how it is right now for, like, the young age. But I feel like us back in the day, we were looking for someone to love and be with forever. But now, how the culture is, these kids, they just want to mess around.
3: Why do you think? Because, I mean... It's such a weird thing. Like I feel like we're wired to be with somebody else, to have a person to be with. So why does the youth not want that?
5: It's social media.
4: Yeah, but have you ever tried like that culture though? Or did you just, you know, jump into this relationship right away?
5: No, I've been with my partner for a while, so I never wanted to.
3: That's a beautiful thing. And I want you to know, Nicasio, no matter what he says here and how he tries to act, Nicasio has been with his girl since he was 17 years old. He's 34 now. They only broke up one time, and they broke up for like 3 months. And that's it. Only relationship he's ever been in. The complete opposite of a player, just so you know.
4: No.
5: I'm just like Nicasio because I've been with my husband as well since I was 15.
4: I know, but don't you think, like, agree with me here. You also want to see if that grass is greener on the other side.
5: Maybe it might not be, and it's good on this side right now.
4: Yeah, but is the grass kind of yellow? Is it going out?
3: Like yours is.
5: No.
4: Oh, my God.
6: She's not worried about if the grass is greener because her grass is green.
3: I have turf.
4: Oh, it's fake. It's fake.
3: I saw this headline, and it kind of ties in perfectly with what we're talking about. Are we in the prostitution era of dating?
4: Hey, yo, shout out, Trick on Me.
3: No, okay, for real?
4: Oh, damn.
3: No, listen, we'll play the audio for you next, and she kind of has some points, I think. Maybe I'm wrong. We'll listen together.
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10: All right, traffic right now, a little bit of a slowdown westbound on I-40 as you approach Coors. Both directions of I-25 near the construction zone, you're going to want to watch your speed going through there. Paseo, Alameda, Montaño, those overcrossings look good right now. I-25 between Albuquerque and Santa Fe, not seeing any problems in either direction.
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0: in the prostitution era of dating. Now, I know that sounds wild at first. Like, what are you talking about? But came across this last night. It's a little reel on Instagram. Let's listen to it, and then we can discuss.
1: Most of the super beautiful women that you see on Instagram are single because they don't know how to act. They can attract you, but they can't keep you because they don't have no character. Mm-hmm. They don't have no loyalty, mm-hmm. and they're fully engrossed into this prostitution era. What can you do for me? What you won't do for me, he could do for me. Nice. And then that man says, well, go get it from him then. And then now she goes over here to him, and then she says, well, what can you do for me? What you can't do for me, they could do for me. Then he says, well, go over there after giving something to him. Now you on three guys. It's only been 6 months. You got two new bags, but your reputation is wrecked.
0: Serena, what are your thoughts?
2: I think it's true to an extent, but I don't think it's just women because there's Nicasio says all the time, like, if I'm going to take a girl to dinner, like, what do I get out of it? So I think it goes both ways where there's like this mindset where people think that they're entitled to something.
3: Like a good transaction.
0: Everything is a give and take. If you go get groceries, you give the money, you get the groceries.
2: But if you're dating, I don't think it should be transactional like that. Like, you're getting to know somebody, so I don't think, like, a woman should be like, oh, he should take me to buy, I don't know, like a $200 steak somewhere. Like, because you're getting to know somebody, but also the guy shouldn't be like, oh, I'm taking her to dinner, so I should get this too.
0: Bro, we should just stop. If we're being honest, we should stop messing around.
3: Let's quit the beat.
0: And me and you.
3: Oh, me and you?
0: We need to, let's go have dinner, bro. Let's talk about this. Right.
3: Like, we'd have fun. And the thing is, you paying, you know I'm putting out.
0: We'd be talking about fashion yeah. and laughing and bro. Cheers and drinks, and it'd be funny.
3: And it ain't nothing. I ain't going to make you chase it. We hitting the car that night.
0: Oh, man. And you know it's Tesla, so it's going to auto drive.
3: Bro, we can doodle after we're done.
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0: Grizzy Drake has shared a post that's starting to go viral, and it's basically a list of reasons of why he's single.
3: That's a good, okay. Yeah.
0: I relate to a few of these. Me and Drake, I mean, same level, right? We'll talk all about it next.
4: Tino Cuccino Radio. Ah!

0: Drake just shared his list of reasons why he's still single. And we'll start with number one. He said, I'm a massive overthinker. Number two, I care too deeply. Number three, I'm a be safe type of guy. Message me when you get home. Have a good night type of guy. I get that because a lot of girls don't want that no more. They think it's too clingy. Number four, he said, I have so much energy. Number five, I give my all to people who don't give me half back.
1: Well, they can't even give you nothing. That's your Drake.
0: One. That's the one. Number six, he said, I would do anything to make someone happy, even if it means I get hurt in the process. Number seven, I relate to this one. I need reassurance all the time. My ex told me, God, why would I just keep giving you reassurance? I was like, because I need it. Can I ask for something?
2: Loser.
1: Oh, my God. You see?
0: Number eight, I'll push you away when I feel like the energy isn't reciprocated. That's me. Too.
2: What happens if you're in your own head, though? Like, nothing was ever wrong.
0: I'm pretty good at it. That's why I know. Like, you don't hate me, but there's a strong dislike.
2: Oh, my gosh.
0: At number nine, he said, I love old school romance, and that's just not a thing for our generation.
2: Was this actually Drake? I saw this list, but I'm like, was this real Drake, or was it just like someone like, oh, Champagne Poppy said this? And
1: well, that is Drake.
2: I know, but I... Did it come from him?
1: Oh, yeah, for sure. It sounds like him, in the songs at least.
0: I don't know. I saw it online, so I just believed it, Serena.
2: Coming up next.
0: Does everybody in here use Cash App?
2: No, I do not.
0: I like Cash App. I use it for like valet sometimes and stuff like that.
1: Whenever I don't want to charge to be seen, I'll shoot him in the Cash App.
2: I created a Cash App, and the second, I'm not even joking, the second I created it, I got a request from like someone that I hadn't talked to.
1: Oh, yeah.
2: Yeah.
0: That's crazy. Like, Cash App has launched a new way for users to tap and pay, and I don't even understand the reasoning behind it. We'll see if Nicasio can fill us in next.
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0: Cash App has launched a new way for users to pay, and it's basically a little wand.
1: Like that's cute.
0: It looks like a fairy wand, like with a little star. Cash App had posted it, and it says, ta-da, the Cash App wand is here. Tap it, lock it, style it. Everything you love about your Cash App card, just a little more magical. Order now. I don't understand why, though. Is it just to be cute?
1: Well, I think it's because there was a... It went viral, but I can't remember if it was a mom or a dad, but they put their, like, debit card in a wand. So when they took, like, their kids out to, like, buy something, it was, like, this, like, magic wand, and, like, the kids loved it. So I feel like, yeah, like, they're like...
0: It's a $25 wand. It connects to a user's Cash App card, and it works anywhere that contactless, Jesus, payments are accepted. The company says that the wand is part of a new line of customizable payment accessories called Cash App Tags, designed to make paying for things more fun and expressive.
2: I get it, but
0: I'd be walking around everywhere just tapping people with it, like, sa!
2: I would do that with my kid not there, because I don't want him to see how easy... It might look easy to him. Like, oh, that's it? Boom, got it. Boom, bought it. Like, it's not going to look that easy.
1: You just do it by yourself?
2: Well,
0: I have an ex that believes in witchcraft, and she casts spells all the time. And as soon as I saw this, I thought of her. I was like, this, because right now she uses a Harry Potter one. I was like, this would be perfect.
2: It would if she had money.
0: To make her feel a little more magical.
3: 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What if Taylor Swift threw her bridal bash in Albuquerque? Okay, fine, she didn't. But if you ever traded friendship bracelets, screamed every word to a Taylor song, or wondered what the wedding of the decade might have looked like, this one's for you. Baby, we're the new romantics. It's the TK Bridal Bash, and 93.3 The Q is throwing it. Saturday, July 11th, Cottonwood Mall, 2 p.m. DJ Justin Credible spins live while The Q broadcasts from the scene, dropping prizes every 15 minutes. 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
6: All right, traffic right now, a little bit of a slowdown westbound on I-40 as you approach Coors. Both directions of I-25 near the construction zone, you're going to want to watch your speed going through there. Paseo, Alameda, Montaño, those overcrossings look good right now. I-25 between Albuquerque and Santa Fe, not seeing any problems in either direction.
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0: All right, listen to therapy, man. Today, Marcus reached out. He feels that there's a big double standard in his relationship when it comes to social media.
1: Uh-oh.
0: The DM that he sent says, listen, I need some advice, man. My girlfriend and I keep having the same argument, and honestly, I just feel like there's a huge double standard. We've been together for about 2 years, and if a woman ever DMs me, my girlfriend expects me to either ignore it or immediately shut it down. She says responding to women is disrespectful when you're in a relationship. And honestly, I respected that. The problem is, when it comes to her, she's really into social media and considers herself an influencer. Anytime guys message her, comment on her pictures, or slide into her DMs, she'll respond and engage with them. When I bring it up, she says it's different because she's trying to grow her following and build her brand. Her argument is that social media is a part of what she wants to do, and networking with followers is important. My argument is that these aren't companies reaching out. They're mostly random guys complimenting her looks, flirting, or just trying to get attention. And what really frustrates me is that she expects one set of rules for me and a completely different set for herself. I'll be honest, she doesn't really make any money from social media, so sometimes I feel like she's using the I'm an influencer thing as an excuse to keep conversations going. I just know she'd be upset if the roles were reversed. I know that's a lot to take in. Process everything that Marcus just said, and then we'll have a conversation about it next. It's Listener Therapy on Tino Cochino Radio.
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0: Yeah. All right, so listener therapy is happening on Tino Cochino Radio. Yes, sir. Marcus reached out. He's feeling some type of way because he's been dating this girl about 2 years, and I guess there's a big double standard when it comes to social media in their relationship. So she expects him to not respond or cater to any DMs, comments, whatever that come in from the opposite sex. And he says he's respected that. He has no problem with doing that because he's in a relationship, so it's all good. The difference is when she gets DMs or comments or whatever from guys, she responds and she engages with them. And she said for her, it's different because she's an influencer. And this is how she builds her fan base. And so he's basically just like, bro, what am I supposed to do? Like, I can't engage with anybody, but you can do it, quote unquote, because it's for work. And he said the biggest problem with it is that she makes no money from social.
4: Oh, well, what are we doing?
0: It's not really work, and she's not really an influencer. It's just a girl with social media posting stuff. What are your thoughts, Serena?
2: I would be bothered because if you're not responding to something that's like based on like a product, let's say you're promoting Smart Water.
0: Yeah.
2: And they're like not commenting about the water, then yeah, I don't think you really need it. And then also, like, if you are going to be an influencer and you're getting all these messages from men, like, what exactly is your brand? Like, what are you, like, what is your fan base, I guess, is what I'm trying to figure out.
4: If she's willing to argue with you about this, like, what else are you guys going to argue about, you know, down the road? I think he should let her go.
0: To be fighting over social media just sucks.
4: She's choosing the people over her own man.
0: I mean, low-key, right? High-key.
4: Yeah.
2: It's a little bit of gaslighting.
0: On her behalf.
2: Yes.
0: Yeah. I don't know, man. I would love to know your take on relationships and double standards when it comes to social media. So shoot me a DM and I'll respond. On Instagram, it's at Tino Cochino. And share your thoughts. I'm definitely curious to see what you guys think about it. Celebrity gossip is coming up next. We call it Tea Time. And today we are talking about what?
2: This is sad, but
5: I was in a wreck. I need a check.
6: I was in a wreck. I need a check.
7: 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I need a check.
8: 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That's 444-4444.
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23: Do you take time to just do music, or do you do music, TV, movies all at the same time?
24: Everything is kind of staggered. I mean, sometimes, you know, like if I'm doing my album, like say for 3 or 4 months, I'll just focus on that. You know, I won't, you know, do anything else. I'll just focus on that. But, you know, the beauty about being able to, you know, act and, you know, to get acting roles is brilliant because, you know, it kind of, like say for instance, you know, the music industry, it can be spontaneous sometimes.
23: Right.
24: You might not always know your schedule, opposed to, you know, when you go on a movie set, you know exactly what you're going to do. It's like a 9-to-5. You know, you work for certain hours and then you go and head home, you know.
23: Right, right.
24: You can actually go and relax after work, you know.
23: Yeah. So, you can kind of get a regular schedule going.
24: Exactly. So I kind of like to, you know, break up the contrast every now and then, you know, and go ahead and book a movie so I can, you know, stay home or stay wherever it is, you know, just basically in one place, you know.
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2: 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Like, I'm just, you know, my clothes aren't fitting or whatever. My husband's like, but you look good. You look so good. And he just hypes me up. And I'm like, I'm never going to go to the gym if I don't feel bad about myself.
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0: rapper Takeoff of the Migos, unfortunately passed away. Obviously, we know this. It happened a while back. Yeah. It's sad to see. His parents are apparently fighting over money.
1: Yes.
0: His money, like from the wrongful death lawsuit, right?
1: Yes. Uh-huh. Okay. So his mother claims she raised him as a single parent, provided nearly all of his support growing up, and remained extremely close to him throughout his life. She says Takeoff later helped support her financially, buying her a home, cars, and covering many of her living expenses. And in the filings, she's saying that Takeoff's father, Kenneth Ball, was largely absent from his son's life and provided very little emotional support as well. And his dad doesn't really dispute that, but he is arguing because he is the biological father, he's still legally entitled to

0: half of the settlement proceeds, which makes me even more mad.
1: Yeah, some people won't like this, but I feel like it's real. Just because they're a biological parent doesn't mean you actually have to consider them your parent.
0: Yes.
1: True. I mean, you see step-parents come in all the time, and sometimes not even a step-parent. It could be another family member or a friend of a friend or whatever come in, and they play that father figure or that mother figure, and they execute that role. That, like, I was raised by my grandmother.
0: It's just frustrating because it's like, if you're not even denying, like, no, I wasn't really there. We weren't that really that close, but I want his money. Yes. Yeah.
1: That's ugly.
2: But you don't know what kind of, like, relationship Takeoff had with him, though.
1: Like, did they rebuild?
2: Yeah, did they rebuild? Because, you know, the mom's always going to be, you know.
0: But even if you rebuild, I don't think you deserve half.
1: Positive energy to the family, man. That sucks. Let's switch topics. What do you feel your sleeping habits reveal about your mental health? I've never even thought about it. Other than the fact that when you're really tired, I feel like you don't function properly and you might make some bad decisions. Yeah. But there's a whole thing. We'll talk more about it next. Tino Cochino Radio.

0: Also, your sleeping habits can actually reveal something about your mental health. And Serena will tell us all about it. What is it?
1: So if you stay up late, even when you're exhausted, this is called revenge bedtime procrastination. Your brain feels like the day was not yours, so it steals hours from the night to feel some control.
2: Huh?
1: So basically, if you feel like your day wasn't going how you wanted it, you stay up later to have control, like, of your day.
0: So it doesn't just feel like a waste?
1: Yes.
0: I mean, I guess that makes sense. I don't know. Man, I've been listening to my body lately. I feel like a lot of the time, especially when you're younger, you just fight whatever urges or feeling.
2: Yeah.
0: You just keep pushing through. And like, man, no. I listen to my body now. Like, if my body says, yo, you need rest, you need to sleep, I knock out.
2: Yeah.
0: And like, sometimes I'll set an alarm if I know I need to do something. But like yesterday, I didn't have anything. I had a free afternoon. I was like, man, I'm just going to lay on the couch and we'll see what happens. Man, I woke up 3 hours later, I felt so rested. I was like, damn, I needed that. And the old me would have fought that. But I try and listen now, man. Sleep is so important.
1: I wish I had time to nap or like even like go to bed early. Like last night, I was getting so frustrated because my son would not fall asleep and it was already past like the time that I try to go to sleep. Oh, so I'm a little extra tired today.
2: You got to wear him out during the day. That way he just... Pfft.
0: I do that with my puppies. I try and play with them before bed and get them all crazy. Then when it's time for bed, they're just knocked out.
2: Yeah. Oh, that's crazy. And you don't even have kids and Serena does.
0: You're saying I have a better father than she is a mother? That's wild work.
2: Whoa.
0: Communication with an ex. What do you think about this? When a relationship is done, is the relationship done or should there still be contact? I went on a date. It was interesting. I'll share it with you next. Chino Radio. Yeah.

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0: What's up, y'all? Tino, I went on a date, and this girl told me, listen, I just want you to know, because I believe in transparency, that I still talk to my ex. And we have a great relationship. And the reason is, I just know if I ever need him, he'll always be there. So if that's something that you can't handle, then we just shouldn't move any further. And I was like, all right, well, yeah, I don't think that's something I can, you know, really wrap my head around. It doesn't make sense to me. And she was like, she shamed me. And I was like, wow. I mean, that's fine. You know, do you, I'll do me. Like, the fact you're not emotionally evolved enough to understand that. I'm like, what are you talking about? This is gaslighting.
4: Yeah.
0: There's boundaries, right? Yes. For every relationship. That's just a boundary for me. I don't want my person to communicate with their ex. And I posted about this on my Instagram. You can go read the comments. It's at Tino Cuccino. The video's there. A lot of the comments agree with me, and then a lot of people are also saying, yeah, but if you have kids, you got to communicate. I agree. Uh-huh. She did not have kids.
2: I guess it just depends, like, what the boundaries are. Like, I've said before, like, my husband, he still follows, like, people he dated in high school, which is, like, 20 years ago.
0: Do you know why, though? Like, have you ever asked?
4: Well, yeah, it's
2: a
4: backup.
2: It's not a backup. I just think it's, like, I mean, they grew up together. They don't touch at the elementary, and, like, I don't know. I don't think it's a big deal. But also, I would be bothered, though, if it was something that he was, like, they were going to lunch, and they were, like, texting every day. Like, this is more of just, like, an acquainted...
4: Keeping tabs.
2: I don't know. I don't think it's a big deal. But again, there's boundaries. Like, I wouldn't, like, in your case, if they're like, my ex is always going to be there because they're always going to take care of me. I'd be like, huh?
4: You're going to hate on your partner for keeping contact with them? Yeah, if it's done, it's done.
0: Exactly. If it is done, it's done. True. Just said it. If it's done, it's done. Drop it. Why do you have to go back to it?
4: But it's just like, I don't know. I think, like, if she's going to go back to them, she's going to go back to them.
0: And
4: like,
0: we should be done.
4: Yeah, but it's just following, just keeping contact, just making sure. I mean, we are human at the end of the day, so.
0: How you? Look, man, my Instagram is at Tino Cuccino. You'll see the video. Go jump into the comments and share your thoughts, please.
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0: Radio. Oh my God, it's back, baby. The biggest novella to ever hit your radio. I'm gonna tell you right now, this is much bigger than any War of Roses. I mean, this is, dude, if I'm being honest with you, this is a battle of the Rosa. We basically take the, you know, the situation that you've heard on the radio since you were two, and we've turned it on its back. And we admit to you that we're fake actors. And it's just us every week with different scenarios, just having fun.
1: Yep, mm-hmm.
0: Just drawing it out in a way that there's no way this could be real, right? Right. Battle of the Rosas is next on Tino Cochino Radio.
2: 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Yeah.

0: gentlemen, welcome back to the biggest novela to ever hit the radio. We call it Battle of the Rosas. Hi! Today, we have Imelda, who feels that her boyfriend Carlos of 3 years might be cheating. Imelda, what's going on?
1: First of all, this is going to sound crazy.
0: Oh, they always do.
1: My boyfriend Carlos has become obsessed with a farm.
0: A farm?
1: Every weekend, sometimes after work, he's volunteering at an animal rescue.
0: What a bastard.
2: You say pastor?
0: Tell me more. This sounds wholesome.
1: This man used to complain about taking our dog outside. And now he's Snow White.
0: Okay, I'm listening. Tell me more.
1: He keeps talking about this woman named Ashley. She runs the rescue.
0: Oh, there it is. If her name ends with an E, I heard she's a freak.
1: It's always Ashley did this and Ashley did that. Ashley rescued a donkey.
0: I've seen that movie before. Aye.
2: Donkey?
0: Okay, so is there anything else that's suspicious?
1: Last week, he came home smelling like hay and glitter.
0: What does glitter smell like?
1: Like a cheater.
0: Aye, I don't think you sound insecure at all. Tell me more.
1: And here's the weirdest part. He posted a picture of himself holding a goat.
0: It's an animal rescue. What's wrong with that?
1: Ashley commented on the picture. She said, Princess loves her daddy.
0: Hi! Okay, he's cheating. We need to call him out, don't you agree?
1: Yes.
0: We're gonna get Carlos and the goat on the line next. We'll confront them both on Battle of the Rosas. Hi! Next.
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4: Oh, it's about to go down. The biggest novella to ever hit the radio. We call it Battle of the Rosas.
5: Hi.
4: Today, we have Imelda on the line, who feels her boyfriend of 3 years, Carlos, has been cheating at an animal rescue where he's been volunteering his time, specifically with the woman that runs the rescue, Ashley. Imelda, are you there?
6: I'm here.
4: For our listeners that just tuned in, what really made you suspicious about the entire situation, Carlos posted a picture of himself holding a goat on Instagram. And in the comments, Ashley wrote, "Princess loves her daddy."
6: She also said he's been a bad boy.
4: Hi, leave the jokes to us.
7: That was a sheep, by the way.
4: Okay, listen. We're going to call Carlos and tell him that Ashley nominated him for our volunteer appreciation package at the rescue. We're going to tell him that it includes a weekend cabin stay and he can bring one person. Do you think he'll choose you or Ashley?
6: I hope it's me.
4: It won't be. Let's call Carlos.
8: Hola.
4: Carlos, ¿qué pasó? This is Licho. I'm calling from Happy Ho's Animal Rescue. And you are nominated for our volunteer appreciation package.
8: Did you say Happy Hopes?
4: Here we go. Stick to the script. So, part of the package includes a weekend cabin stay at the rescue property and accommodations for one guest. We just need to know, who would you like to bring?
8: Of course, my princess. Ashley.
4: Wait, Ashley that works here?
8: Yes, might as well. She'd be there anyway.
4: Okay. What's your relationship to Ashley, if I may ask?
8: She's a baddie, and she milks my goat.
4: Don't laugh at your own jokes while you say them, Carlos. Pin. Okay.
8: Oh, sorry.
4: There's something you should know.
8: Yes.
4: You're actually on Battle of the Rosas, and Imelda is on the line!
6: You really chose Ashley?
9: Oh, my God.
6: You said you were helping animals.
9: I am. She's an animal in bed.
6: Why does she call you Princess's daddy?
9: Because of the goat. She's my friend.
4: Carlos, put the goat on the line now! Listen, go. How does it feel being a homewrecker? He sounds so cute. I don't know what to do. I see why you're so affectionate with him, Carlos. Imelda, do you hear the goat?
6: Yes.
7: Stupid cabra.
6: So is he cheating with the goat?
4: That's what I'm starting to think. Boy, this was a weird one.
7: Yeah, I know.
4: Thanks so much for listening to Battle of the Rosas. Hi! Coming up next, the five types of people who almost always become successful. Will you?
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2: All right, so I got Ziggy Marley on the phone. 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
5: I used to think about immature things. 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Do you want me? Are you gonna call me like you said you would? Is this really your real phone number?

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Zodiac sign, it must be a Gemini moon, cause we about to go half. Mistakenly, nobody been in a bag, but how many bodies done been in her bag?

0: Are you coming in or what?
1: All right, let's see if any of us fall into these categories. Five types of people who almost always become successful. What is the first type?
2: The person who learns from everyone they meet. No ego, no assumptions, just genuine curiosity.
1: I've always been told you're always learning either what to do or what not to do.
3: True.
2: Mm-hmm.
1: That's big. Number two.
2: The person who keeps moving forward after failure. Public setbacks do not stop them.
1: Yeah, no, that's a win. I mean, it goes back to my tattoo. I always talk about learn, don't lose. We're going to have times where we fall, but mm-hmm. you either stay down or you get back up and keep it moving. That's just what it is.
2: Yeah, and then if you are in the situation again, like, you know how to handle it and navigate because you learned about it already.
3: I saw this thing. It said, don't get in your feelings. Ain't no money in there.
1: Oh, damn.
3: It's crazy.
1: Number three.
2: The person who believes in themselves before others do. No support, no recognition, no guarantees.
1: You have to believe in you before anybody else will believe in you. If you can't believe in you, why should they believe in you?
2: Exactly.
1: Sure. Number four.
2: The person who chooses long-term rewards over short-term comfort. They're willing to sacrifice temporary pleasure for future success.
1: Let's close it out. Number five. There are types of people who almost always become successful. This is the fifth type.
2: The person who starts before feeling ready. They do not wait for perfect timing or perfect conditions.
1: There it is. I like that list. Hopefully some of it resonates with you. And if not, maybe you learn something from it. You can apply it to your day-to-day, man. Positive vibes your way. Coming up next, I want to talk to you about my dating podcast. I don't even know how I started talking about it, but basically, I've realized that club culture is no longer a thing.
3: Oh, like going to the club and dancing?
1: Like we used to actually go out, like, with the intent of meeting someone, and maybe it's gonna, like, I'll explain it next. Okay. I was down memory lane.
4: 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Ah!

0: it's weird to think that, like, Gen Z and, like, the youth, they don't even understand club culture.
1: No. Mm-hmm.
0: Like, actually going out with the intent to have a good time. And I started talking about just going out in general on this week's episode of my dating podcast, Laugh at Love, because we were talking about just dates and how, like, you can't really do a club date anymore. Like, now people go to... The episode this week, I called it Dirty Flip-Flops and Cargos, because that's pretty much what everyone wears when they go out now. No one dresses up. Back in the day, when you were going to go out to a club, sometimes ladies just wanted to have girls' night. Mm-hmm. But even if that was the case, they got dolled up. It's like, yo, mm-hmm. we're getting ready tonight. We got girls' night, ladies. Let's have fun. You do some pre-drinks at the house. Get ready, and you go out.
2: Yes.
0: And a lot of the times... girls and guys, yeah. we were like, yo, let's go out tonight. We're going to dance, meet some people, and see what it is. And so guys would go out. You'd see the girls out doing their thing. The guys would have to approach the girl. Hey, what's up? How you doing? And you know, you would have to actually flirt and hit on them. Yeah. But sometimes you got rejected. And now people either just want to drink White Claws at home or go to some trashy bar.
1: Yeah.
0: And there's no dressing up at all. So everyone's in flip-flops and cargos. Like I said, yeah. it's so weird that it's not a... thing.
2: I don't know, because no one's really, I mean, it's a good thing, but the younger generations aren't drinking as much. Yeah.
1: My little brother, bro, he has like no, what am I trying to say? Like, he doesn't care for a club at all, bro.
0: Yeah.
1: No bar, nothing. Like, he don't care about any of that. Like, he'd rather be like a foodie and, like, you know, try different food spots and, like, just go to, like, different, like, things. And
0: I get that, but that's the problem, too. Everyone that wants to, like, do food reviews, I don't just watch every stranger... chew on Instagram. Like, bro, just go. I don't know. It's a weird world, man. Go listen to the episode. It's streaming now wherever you listen to your favorite podcast. Just search for Tino Gochino, Laugh at Love. Coming up next, rapper Young Thug called out streamer / producer Playboy Max for basically getting a vasectomy at 23 years old.
1: Dang.
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0: Rapper Young Thug called out streamer, producer, Playboy Max because he got a vasectomy at 23 years old. And he doesn't have any kids, right?
3: No.
0: Okay, let's listen.
4: But you know, I got a vasectomy, though?
3: What?
4: I'm not gonna lie, I slipped up and I was just like, no more. You think that's stupid? Yeah,
3: that's stupid.
4: Oh my.
3: You got a vasectomy before kids, that's stupid. If you were to die right now, you think God gonna let you in? Like,
4: you think?
3: No. All this what we doing is cool. He put you here to create.
0: Okay, so Young Thug thinks I'm going to hell. That's fun.
1: Okay.
0: Serena, what are your thoughts? 23 years old, too young to get a vasectomy if this man knows he doesn't want kids?
1: I would say at 23, yes. I mean, just use protection or I don't know. Don't they have like a men's birth control or something coming out soon?
0: I wish.
1: Just because I do think 23, like, yeah, it's still young. I think for you, Tino, like, it's fine. Like, you've lived life. Like, yeah.
3: But you know.
0: But yeah, like, I'm about to be 40. I know at this point whether or not I want that.
1: Mm-hmm.
0: Yeah. I get that. Okay. Nicasio?
5: Yeah, I don't know. I just...
0: Awesome. Thanks, man.
3: Have kids.
0: We got more coming up next.
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1: I'm U.S. Transportation Secretary Sean Duffy. 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

0: Six. All right. Easiest game in the world. Are you smarter than Ocasio? We have a question. We have multiple choice answers. You pick the right one, you win. Here we go. 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
1: Which celebrity purchased Marilyn Monroe's white baby grand piano for over $600,000 in 1999? Is it A, Alicia Keys, B, Mariah Carey, or C, John Stamos, Uncle Jesse?
0: We have Mark on the line. We're going to talk to him, let him play the game. Next is Tino Cochino Radio and Are You Smarter Than Ocasio? Let's play.

0: Are you smarter than Ocasio? This is Mark, correct?
1: Yes, sir.
0: All right, dude, really easy, man. Ocasio's going to give you a question. He'll give you the multiple choice answers. Pick the right one, and we'll get you hooked up. Cool?
1: All right, let's run it.
2: Which celebrity purchased Marilyn Monroe's white baby grand piano for over $600,000 in 1999? Is it A, Alicia Keys, B, Mariah Carey, or C, John Stamos, Uncle Jesse?
1: I'm saying A.
2: Nah, man.
0: That's what I thought it was, too. Damn, so not Alicia Keys. All right, so it's either B,
2: Mariah Carey, or C, John Stamos.
1: I could see Stamos doing A, little weirdo.
2: Nope.
0: Damn. All right, so your options are B.
1: B.
0: There it is. That's crazy. I mean, Mariah Carey, I mean, I guess it makes sense. She's like a diva, and Marilyn Monroe was a diva of her time.
2: I'm like, dang, you had that much money back then?
0: Oh, good. You said what year? 99?
2: 99.
0: Damn, that's crazy. What are you up to today, bro?
1: Actually, go get some grub. Took the day off from work.
0: Oh, that's what's up, man. Well, enjoy the day off. Yeah. We'll get some info and get you hooked up, okay?
1: Appreciate you guys, man. You have a blessed one.
0: The legendary Mary J. Blige says every relationship she's seen has ended the same because she has never met a faithful man.
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8: Correct. 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
0: But he's not doing it for her.
9: Mm-hmm.
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0: the
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2: 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One meal.
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14: She goes to heart. I'm just trying to get the Lord drop. My eyes were immaculate, man. She was looking like a whole enchilada plate from Frontier. I mean, 10-10. No crumbs, you know? Now she's gone. Poof. She's Catherine me.
11: He thinks he ghosted him because he paints his nails.
15: Honestly, I couldn't understand 75% of what he said. Like, I thought he had a stroke halfway through dinner. He just speaks in like he's TikTok riddles, and I needed subtitles.
9: That's kind of what we thought. He called you a whole enchilada plate from Frontier.
11: Oh, that's romantic.
15: I mean, that's, yeah, sweet, I think, but I was also just really confused.
14: It's my bad. I'm not trying to gatekeep my dialect.
15: Yeah, see, I don't know what you just said. I don't know. Are you a wizard? What's going on? I just don't understand any. It's a lot.

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1: 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We walked on opposite sides of the street because we were fighting so bad.
2: You remind me of a time with my parents. 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
1: All right, so Stephanie reached out because she's getting sick of her husband forcing their daughter to play soccer. 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

0: Minaj says that every relationship she's seen has ended the same because she has never met a faithful man.
1: Dang.
0: I mean, that's why her music's so sad.
2: Yeah.
1: No more drama.
0: In my life. Bro, I was just watching the throwback Super Bowl performance when it was Dre and Snoop and Eminem and everybody. I forgot she was in it.
2: Oh, she came out. I forgot.
0: She did No More Drama. She killed that.
2: Yeah.
0: I forgot what a good song that was.
1: That's a great song.
0: Better know your name or else you will get burned. Oh, Mary J. Blige, legend. She just basically said, yeah, she's never met a faithful man throughout her entire life. And a lot of people in the comments obviously were not on her side. Like, mm-hmm. but okay, so like this one, Nebs 1881, it's a dude. He said, if you keep ending up with unfaithful men, it may be time to reevaluate the type of man you're attracted to. You agree or disagree with that, Serena?
1: No, I agree, because it's like the when I tell you guys about the type of women, if you keep, I guess, finding the same type of woman, you're kind of looking for the same woman.
0: Miss Limited Edition said, us neither, sis, us neither. So she's saying there's not a faithful woman. Serena, how does that make you feel?
2: Yeah,
1: that's not true. I think there's faithful people on both sides and there's unfaithful people on both sides. Like, you could find a good person.
0: At JMark5 said, listen, men are not made to be faithful.
1: Oh, stop
0: it. I'm sorry to tell you, but they just aren't. This has been an issue since the dawn of time. Can a man be faithful? I think so, but it is not in our nature.
1: That is crazy. I'm tired of that narrative being painted. Just take accountability that you yourself cannot be faithful.
0: No more pain!
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0: Celebrity gossip is coming up next. We call it Tea Time. And today we are talking about what?
1: This is sad, but Takeoff, who passed away, you know, a couple years ago, his parents are fighting over who gets his money.
0: Bro, that's the worst, bro. Mm-hmm. People pass away. It happened to my grandma, too. We'll talk all about it next.
2: That's crazy.

0: extremely close to him throughout his life. She says Takeoff later helped support her financially, buying her a home, cars, and covering many of her living expenses. And in the filings, she's saying that Takeoff's father, Kenneth Ball, was largely absent from his son's life and provided very little and very little emotional support as well. And his dad doesn't really dispute that, but he is arguing because he is the biological father, he's still legally entitled to half of the settlement proceeds, which makes me even more mad.
1: Yeah, some people won't like this, but I feel like it's real. Just because they're a biological parent doesn't mean you actually have to consider them your parent.
0: Yes.
1: True. I mean, but you see step-parents come in all the time, and sometimes not even a step-parent. It could be another family member or a friend of a friend or whatever come in, and they play that father figure or that mother figure, and they execute that role. That, like, I was raised by my grandmother.
0: It's just frustrating because it's like, if you're not even denying, like, no, I wasn't really there. We weren't that really that close, but I want his money. Yes. Yeah.
1: That's ugly.
2: But you don't know what kind of, like, relationship Takeoff had with him, though.
1: Like, did they rebuild?
2: Yeah, did they rebuild? Because, you know, the mom's always going to be, you know.
0: But even if you rebuild, I don't think you deserve half.
1: Positive energy to the family, man. That sucks. Let's switch topics. What do you feel your sleeping habits reveal about your mental health? I've never even thought about it. Other than the fact that when you're really tired, I feel like you don't function properly and you might make some bad decisions. Yeah. But there's a whole thing. We'll talk more about it next. Tino Cochino Radio.

0: Rapper Takeoff of the Migos unfortunately passed away. Obviously, we know this. It happened a while back.
1: Yeah.
0: It's sad to see. His parents are apparently fighting over money.
2: Yes.
0: His money, like from the wrongful death lawsuit, right?
2: Yes. Uh-huh. Okay. So his mother claims she raised him as a single parent, provided nearly all of his support growing up, and remained.

0: So your sleeping habits can actually reveal something about your mental health. And Serena will tell us all about it. What is it?
1: So if you stay up late, even when you're exhausted, this is called revenge bedtime procrastination. Your brain feels like the day was not yours, so it steals hours from the night to feel some control.
0: Huh?
1: So basically, if you feel like your day wasn't going how you wanted it, you stay up later to have control, like, of your day.
0: So it doesn't just feel like a waste?
1: Yes.
0: I mean, I guess that makes sense. I don't know. Man, I've been listening to my body lately. I feel like a lot of the time, especially when you're younger, you just fight whatever urges or feelings.
2: Mm-hmm.
0: You just keep pushing through. And like, man, no. I listen to my body now. Like, if my body says, yo, you need rest, you need to sleep, I knock out.
2: Yeah.
0: And like, sometimes I'll set an alarm if I know I need to do something. But like yesterday, I didn't have anything. I had a free afternoon. I was like, man, I'm just going to lay on the couch and we'll see what happens. Man, I woke up 3 hours later, I felt so rested. I was like, damn, I needed that. And the old me would have fought that. But I try and listen now, man. Sleep is so important.
1: I wish I had time to nap or like even like go to bed early. Like last night, I was getting so frustrated because my son would not fall asleep and it was already past like the time that I try to go to sleep. Oh, so I'm a little extra tired today.
2: You got to wear him out during the day. That way he just...
0: I do that with my puppies. I try and play with them before bed and get them all crazy. Then when it's time for bed, they're just knocked out.
2: Yeah. Oh, that's crazy. And you don't even have kids and Serena does.
0: You're saying I have a better father than she is a mother? That's wild work.
2: Whoa.
0: Communication with an ex. What do you think about this? When a relationship is done, is the relationship done or should there still be contact? I went on a date. It was interesting. I'll share it with you next.
3: 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Yeah.

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3: Yeah.
4: What's up, y'all? It's Tino. I went on a date. And this girl told me, listen, I just want you to know, because I believe in transparency, that I still talk to my ex. And we have a great relationship. And the reason is, I just know if I ever need him, he'll always be there. So if that's something that you can't handle, then we just shouldn't move any further. And I was like, all right, well, yeah, I don't think that's something I can, you know, really wrap my head around. It doesn't make sense to me. And she was like, she shamed me. And I was like, wow. I mean, that's fine. You know, do you, I'll do me. Like, the fact you're not emotionally evolved enough to understand that. I'm like, what are you talking about? This is gaslighting.
5: Yeah.
4: There's boundaries, right? Yes. For every relationship. That's just a boundary for me. I don't want my person to communicate with their ex. And I posted about this on my Instagram. You can go read the comments. It's at Tino Cuccino. The video's there. A lot of the comments agree with me, and then a lot of people are also saying, yeah, but if you have kids, you got to communicate. I agree.
1: Uh-huh.
4: She did not have kids.
1: I guess it just depends, like, what the boundaries are. Like, I've said before, like, my husband, he still follows, like, people he dated in high school, which is, like, 20 years
4: ago.
1: You
4: know why, though? Like, have you ever asked?
5: Well, yeah, it's
1: a
5: backup.
1: I think it was just, no, it's not a backup. I just think it's, like, I mean, they grew up together. They don't know since elementary, and, like, I don't know. I don't think it's a big deal. But also, I would be bothered, though, if it was something that he was, like, they were going to lunch, and they were, like, texting every day. Like, this is more of just, like, an acquainted.
5: Keeping tabs.
1: I don't know. I don't think it's a big deal. But again, there's boundaries. Like, I wouldn't, like, in your case, if they're like, my ex is always going to be there because they're always going to take care of me, I'd be like, huh?
5: You're going to hate on your partner for keeping contact with them?
4: Yeah,
5: if it's done, it's done.
4: Exactly. If it is done, it's done. You
5: True.
4: Just said it. If it's done, it's done. Drop it. Why do you have to go back to it?
5: But it's just like, I don't know. To me, I think, like, if she's going to go back to them, she's going to go back to them.
4: And
5: like,
4: we should be done.
5: Yeah, but it's just following, just keeping contact, just making sure. I mean, we are human at the end of the day, so.
4: How are you? Look, man, my Instagram is at Tino Cuccino. You'll see the video. Go jump into the comments and share your thoughts, please. Listen, we're out of here today, but can't wait to talk to you guys again soon.
5: Sure.
4: Instagram at Tino Cuccino. Tap in, say hi. Hope to see you on the tour as well.
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4: Today, Darren reached out because he does not want to be a parent to his girlfriend's son. I guess they got into a really big argument about it because she told him that he needs to be more of a father figure in her son's life. 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I don't want to
0: step on any parents.
4: 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Iris is on the line.
2: Say he does start disciplining the child. 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
4: How do you wash your body? 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
5: A loofah.
1: Yeah, yes. Loofah. And it, I mean, the soap just comes off that so good. Yes.
4: Yeah. I'm team loofah as well.
0: Matt, what are your thoughts? I use hands. I'm a hand guy.
4: Yeah.
0: I don't know. I lather up.
4: Okay, well, if you're using lather. I understand, but in that case, you have to go in order because you're not going to wash your ass first and then come back to your face, right? Like, you have to go down?
0: No, I'm an ass to face guy.
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4: 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Like, if I made an OnlyFans and Amber's like, babe, you saw Tino made an OnlyFans?
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2: Okay, so honestly, for real, the nail in the coffin for me is when I saw the full body harness. As soon as I saw that, I was like, nope, exit stage left. I am out here.
16: What are you strapping in for?
18: 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You know what I mean? It's just part of the collection. I like to have options. You know what I mean? 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I'm like a Boy Scout.
2: I mean, listen, I'm not a prude or anything. 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
1: We are going to kick off the show today interesting perspective. Situationships, are these actually a thing now? Well, according to this new study, and specifically with Gen Z women, it's crazy. They're basically ditching actual relationships to just hook up and be free and do their thing. Serena doesn't really agree with this, I don't think.
2: I don't,
1: Nicasio thinks it's a birth of a new religion. we're going to talk all about it next. 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
0: 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Yeah.

0: There is a new study that says 90% of single Americans say situationships are now common. Among Gen Z women, it is 99%. That is crazy.
1: You don't got to deal with the BS.
0: I don't know. I mean, I guess I can tell you this much. After going through a divorce, I definitely now have a trillion million more boundaries in my life that I would put in place when it comes to a relationship.
2: I just feel like situationships, it just means you're confused all the time. No. Like, you don't really know what you are. Yeah, that's a situationship.
1: Think about a situationship. You can just enjoy the moments. You can go out, catch a movie, hook up after, and then you can go home.
2: I feel like I would catch feelings, and I wouldn't want to be in a situation where I like didn't know how the person felt about me, but I was having feelings.
1: But that's fine. You can just meet up with them. You can do your dates,
2: it's not
1: and then
2: you can go. You, that wouldn't be fine for
1: you
2: me.
1: You can go home. Like, I don't understand what you need the extra stuff for.
2: I just explained. Like, for me personally, I would want that.
1: I just think you need someone to nag on.
0: Oh my God! Oh,
1: if we're gonna go there.
2: Why do you hate me?
1: I don't hate you. You're wearing my jacket.
0: I got a tux.
1: Tino's out.
0: Let's talk to Gloria and see what she thinks about this. Next.
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0: So we're talking about the fact that 90% of single Americans say situationships are now just common. And among Gen Z women, it is 99%. That is just...
3: That's wild.
0: It's crazy to think, right? It's a thing. Mm-hmm. I mean, we got Gloria on the line. Does this sound like... I don't know. Is it acceptable or normal to you?
4: Right now, that's how it is right now for, like, the young age. But I feel like us back in the day, we were looking for someone to love and be with forever. But now, how the culture is, these kids, they just want to mess around.
0: Why do you think? Because, I mean... It's such a weird thing. Like I feel like we're wired to be with somebody else, to have a person to be with. So why does the youth not want that?
4: It's social media.
3: Yeah, but have you ever tried like that culture though? Or did you just, you know, jump into this relationship right away?
4: No, I've been with my partner for a while, so I never wanted to.
0: That's a beautiful thing. And I want you to know, Nicasio, no matter what he says here and how he tries to act, Nicasio has been with his girl since he was 17 years old. He's 34 now. They only broke up one time, and they broke up for like 3 months. And that's it. Only relationship he's ever been in. The complete opposite of a player, just so you know.
3: No.
4: I'm just like Nicasio because I've been with my husband as well since I was 15.
3: I know, but don't you think, like, agree with me here. You also want to see if that grass is greener on the other side.
4: Maybe it might not be, and it's good on this side right now.
3: Yeah, but is the grass kind of yellow? Is it going out?
0: Like yours is.
4: No.
3: Oh, my God.
1: She's not worried about if the grass is greener because her grass is green.
0: I have turf.
3: Oh, it's fake. It's fake.
0: I saw this headline, and it kind of ties in perfectly with what we're talking about. Are we in the prostitution era of dating?
3: Hey, yo, shout out, Trick on Me.
0: No, okay, for real?
3: Oh, damn.
0: No, listen, we'll play the audio for you next. And I just, she...
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1: I know. Everything's fine.
3: We knew it was going down.
0: Basically, what she wants to do is celebrate her wedding anniversary, which is today.
1: Yes.
0: Tonight with her kids and husband. Not just a solo, like me and you, let's appreciate each other. Look what we've done. We built this amazing thing. I mean, the kids are there too.
1: So our son, he plays baseball and he was actually supposed to have baseball tonight. So we were like, okay, we're not going to do the theme, but it got canceled. So now we're like, okay, we could do something as a family.
3: Chuck E. Cheese.
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0: All right, we have a Tino Cuccino Radio listener by the name of Francis feeling some type of way because her son's wife left him, but he's still paying for her rent, correct?
9: Correct. Mm-hmm.
0: But he's not doing it for her.
1: Mm-hmm.
0: He's doing it because he wants to make sure when the kids go with her that they're in a good place.
1: Yes.
3: She left.
1: Well, they've been together for
3: 10
1: years.
3: Why does he have to pay double?
0: You're missing the whole part
3: of
0: the
3: pride. 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
9: If your girl left you, Nicasio.
3: 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I wouldn't even pay for a meal. One meal.
9: You wouldn't care where your son stayed when he wasn't with you?
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1: Well, you could have said, I'll take my son. But okay.
3: I'll take him too.
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0: the prostitution era of dating. Now, I know that sounds wild at first. Like, what are you talking about? But came across this last night. It's a little reel on Instagram. Let's listen to it, and then we can discuss.
1: Most of the super beautiful women that you see on Instagram are single because they don't know how to act. They can attract you, but they can't keep you because they don't have no character. Mm-hmm. They don't have no loyalty, mm-hmm. and they're fully engrossed into this prostitution era. What can you do for me? What you won't do for me, he could do for me. Mm-hmm. Nice. And then that man says, well, go get it from him then. And then now she goes over here to him, and then she says, well, what can you do for me? What you can't do for me, they could do for me. Then he says, well, go over there after giving something to him. Now you on three guys. It's only been 6 months. You got two new bags, but your reputation is wrecked.
0: Serena, what are your thoughts?
2: I think it's true to an extent, but I don't think it's just women because there's Nicasio says all the time, like, if I'm going to take a girl to dinner, like, what do I get out of it? So I think it goes both ways where there's like this mindset where people think that they're entitled to something.
3: Like a good transaction.
0: Everything is a give and take. If you go get groceries, you give the money, you True. Get
2: but
0: the groceries.
2: But if you're dating, I don't think it should be transactional like that. Like, you're getting to know somebody, so I don't think, like, a woman should be like, oh, he should take me to buy, I don't know, like a $200 steak somewhere. Like, because you're getting to know somebody, but also the guy shouldn't be like, oh, I'm taking her to dinner, so I should get this too.
0: Well, we should just stop. If we're being honest, we should stop messing around.
3: Let's quit the beat.
0: Me and you? Let's go have dinner, bro. Let's talk about this.
3: I mean, like, we got fun. And the thing is, you pay.

0: you know I'm putting out.
1: We'd be talking about fashion yeah. and laughing and bro. Cheers and drinks, and it'd be funny.
0: And it ain't nothing. I ain't gonna make you chase it. We hitting the car that night.
1: Oh man, and you know it's Tesla, so it's gonna auto drive,
0: bro. And we can doodle after we're done.
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1: Grizzy Drake has shared a post that's starting to go viral, and it's basically a list of reasons of why he's single.
0: That's a good, okay. Yeah.
1: I relate to a few of these. Me and Drake, same level, right? We'll talk all about it next.
3: Tino Casino Radio.

0: Drake just shared his list of reasons why he's still single. And we'll start with number one. He said, I'm a massive overthinker. Number two, I care too deeply. Number three, I'm a be safe type of guy. Message me when you get home. Have a good night type of guy. I get that because a lot of girls don't want that no more. They think it's too clingy. Number four, he said, I have so much energy. Number five, I give my all to people who don't give me half back.
1: Woo! Well, they can't even give you nothing.
0: That's
1: You're
0: the
1: Drake.
0: One. That's the one. Number six, he said, I would do anything to make someone happy, even if it means I get hurt in the process. Number seven, I relate to this one. I need reassurance all the time. My ex told me, God, why would I just keep giving you reassurance? I was like, because I need it. Can I ask for
2: something?
1: Oh my God. You see?
0: Number eight. I'll push you away when I feel like the energy isn't reciprocated. That's me, too.
2: What happens if you're in your own head, though, like nothing was ever wrong?
0: I'm pretty good at it. I'm pretty. That's why I know. Like, you don't hate me, but there's a strong dislike.
2: Oh, my gosh.
0: And number nine, he said, I love old school romance, and that's just not a thing for our generation.
2: Was this actually Drake? I saw this list, but I'm like, was this real Drake, or was it just like someone like, oh, Champagne Poppy said this, and...
1: Well, that is Drake.
2: I know, but did it come from him?
1: Oh, yeah, for sure. It sounds like him, in the songs, at least.
0: I don't know. I saw it online, so I just believed it, Serena.
3: Coming up next.
0: Does everybody in here use Cash App?
2: No, I do not.
0: I like Cash App. I use it for, like valet sometimes and stuff like that.
1: Whenever I don't want to charge to be seen, I'll shoot him in the Cash App.
2: I created a Cash App, and the second, I'm not even joking, the second I created it, I got a request from, like, someone that I hadn't talked to.
1: Oh, yeah.
2: Yeah.
0: That's crazy. Cash App has launched a new way for users to tap and pay, and I don't even understand the reasoning behind it. We'll see if Nicasio can fill us in next.
3: Turn it up.
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0: Cash App has launched a new way for users to pay, and it's basically a little wand.
1: Like that's cute.
0: It looks like a fairy wand, like with a little star. Cash App had posted it, and it says, ta-da, the Cash App wand is here. Tap it, lock it, style it. Everything you love about your Cash App card, just a little more magical. Order now. I don't understand why, though. Is it just to be cute?
1: Well, I think it's because it went viral, but I can't remember if it was a mom or a dad, but they put their like debit card in a wand. So when they took like their kids out to like buy something, it was like this like magic wand, and like the kids loved it. So I feel like
0: it's a $25 wand. It connects to a user's Cash App card, and it works anywhere that contactless. Jesus, payments are accepted. The company says that the wand is part of a new line of customizable payment accessories called Cash App Tags, designed to make paying for things more fun and expressive.
2: I get it, but
0: I'd be walking around everywhere just tapping people with it, like, sah!
2: I would do that with my kid not there, because I don't want him to see how easy it might look easy to him. Like, oh, that's it? Boom, got it. Boom, bought it. Like, it's not going to look that easy.
1: You just do it by yourself?
2: Well,
0: I have an ex that believes in witchcraft, and she casts spells all the time. And I was like, as soon as I saw this, I thought of her. I was like, this, because right now she uses a Harry Potter one. I was like, this would be perfect.
2: It would if she had money.
0: To make her feel a little more magical.
3: 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Okay, fine, she didn't. 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

0: All right, listen to therapy, man. Today, Marcus reached out. He feels that there's a big double standard in his relationship when it comes to social media.
1: Uh-oh.
0: The DM that he sent says, listen, I need some advice, man. My girlfriend and I keep having the same argument, and honestly, I just feel like there's a huge double standard. We've been together for about 2 years, and if a woman ever DMs me, my girlfriend expects me to either ignore it or immediately shut it down. She says responding to women is disrespectful when you're in a relationship. And honestly, I respected that. The problem is, when it comes to her, she's really into social media and considers herself an influencer. Anytime guys message her, comment on her pictures, or slide into her DMs, she'll respond and engage with them. When I bring it up, she says it's different because she's trying to grow her following and build her brand. Her argument is that social media is a part of what she wants to do, and networking with followers is important. My argument is that these aren't companies reaching out. They're mostly random guys complimenting her looks, flirting, or just trying to get attention. And what really frustrates me is that she expects one set of rules for me and a completely different set for herself. I'll be honest, she doesn't really make any money from social media, so sometimes I feel like she's using the I'm an influencer thing as an excuse to keep conversations going. I just know she'd be upset if the roles were reversed. I know that's a lot to take in. Process everything that Marcus just said, and then we'll have a conversation about it next. It's Listener Therapy on Tino Cochino Radio.
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1: Yes,
0: Marcus reached out. He's feeling some type of way because he's been dating this girl about 2 years, and I guess there's a big double standard when it comes to social media in their relationship. So she expects him to not respond or cater to any DMs, comments, whatever that come in from the opposite sex. And he says he's respected that. He has no problem with doing that because he's in a relationship, so it's all good. The difference is when she gets DMs or comments or whatever from guys, she responds and she engages with them. And she said for her, it's different because she's an influencer. And this is how she builds her fan base. And so he's basically just like, bro, what am I supposed to do? Like, I can't engage with anybody, but you can do it, quote unquote, because it's for work. And he said the biggest problem with it is that she makes no money from social.
2: Oh, well, what are we doing?
0: It's not really work. And she's not really an influencer. It's just a girl with social media posting stuff. What are your thoughts, Serena?
3: I would be bothered because if you're not responding to something that's like based on like a product, let's say you're promoting smart water.
0: Yeah.
3: And they're like not commenting about the water, then yeah, I don't think you really need it. And then also, like, if you are going to be an influencer and you're getting all these messages from men, like, what exactly is your brand? Like, what are you... like, what is your fan base, I guess, is what I'm trying to figure out.
2: If she's willing to argue with you about this, like, what else are you guys going to argue about, you know, down the road? I think he should let her go.
0: To be fighting over social media just sucks.
2: She's choosing the people over her own man.
0: I mean, low-key, right? High-key.
2: Yeah.
3: It's a little bit of gaslighting.
0: On her behalf.
3: Yes.
0: Yeah. Mm-hmm. I don't know, man. I would love to know your take on relationships and double standards when it comes to social media. So shoot me a DM and I'll respond. On Instagram, it's at Tino Cochino. And share your thoughts. I'm definitely curious to see what you guys think about it. Celebrity gossip is coming up next. We call it Tea Time. And today we are talking about what?
3: This is sad, but
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0: When you lose something of, like, sentimental value, your heart shatters, your stomach, you feel nauseous because you're like, oh my God, like, how do I replace this?
3: 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I feel like that's something I would do. You guys know me. I lose everything.
13: You were late today because you didn't have your key card.
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3: Mostly, I don't have a wallet. 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
0: We have a listener by the name of Danielle, and I guess she is sick of her man's obsession with WWE.
2: Get a life.
0: Why?
2: You look like a nerd. Like, you just look bad. It looks sloppy
3: but
2: and nasty.
3: But don't you collect, like, little type, I don't know, like, I don't get it, but those little, like, statue, little doll things?
2: Yeah, Funko but Pop? It's like cause dolls, but that's art. That's different.
13: Oh, you collect
2: them? I don't have a damn belt on my right shoulder and looking to slam someone on the ground.
13: But you collect dolls.
2: Yeah, but they're not dolls. You guys wouldn't get it.
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0: All right, so Stephanie reached out because she's getting sick of her husband forcing their daughter to play soccer. 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
2: Nice.
0: Problem is, their 13-year-old daughter wants to try other things. 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
3: I know, but I've seen those videos. 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
0: Tonight, with her kids and husband. Not just a solo, like me and you, let's appreciate each other. Look what we've done. We built this amazing thing. I mean, the kids are there too.
3: So our son, he plays baseball, and he was actually supposed to have baseball tonight. So we were like, okay, we're not going to do the theme, but it got canceled. So now we're like, okay, we could do something as a family.
2: Chuck E. Cheese.
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0: So his mother claims she raised him as a single parent, provided nearly all of his support growing up, and remained extremely close to him throughout his life. She says Takeoff later helped support her financially, buying her a home, cars, and covering many of her living expenses. And in the filings, she's saying that Takeoff's father, Kenneth Ball, was largely absent from his son's life and provided very little and very little emotional support as well. And his dad doesn't really dispute that, but he is arguing because he is the biological father, he's still legally entitled to half of the settlement proceeds, which makes me even more mad.
1: Yeah, some people won't like this, but I feel like it's real. Just because they're a biological parent doesn't mean you actually have to consider them your parent.
0: Yes.
1: True. I mean, but you see step-parents come in all the time, and sometimes not even a step-parent. It could be another family member or a friend of a friend or whatever come in, and they play that father figure or that mother figure, and they execute that role. That, like, I was raised by my grandmother.
0: It's just frustrating because it's like, if you're not even denying, like, no, I wasn't really there. We weren't that really that close, but I want his money. Yes. Yeah.
1: That's ugly.
2: But you don't know what kind of, like, relationship Takeoff had with him, though.
1: Like, did they rebuild?
2: Yeah, did they rebuild? Because, you know, the mom's always going to be, you know.
0: But even if you rebuild, I don't think you deserve half.
1: Positive energy to the family, man. That sucks. Let's switch topics. What do you feel your sleeping habits reveal about your mental health? I've never even thought about it. Other than the fact that when you're really tired, I feel like you don't function properly and you might make some bad decisions. Yeah. But there's a whole thing. We'll talk more about it next. Tino Cochino Radio.

0: Rapper Takeoff of the Migos unfortunately passed away. Obviously, we know this. It happened a while back. Yeah. It's sad to see. His parents are apparently fighting over money.
1: Yes.
0: His money, like from the wrongful death lawsuit, right?
1: Yes. Uh-huh. Okay.

0: So your sleeping habits can actually reveal something about your mental health. And Serena will tell us all about it. What is it?
1: So if you stay up late, even when you're exhausted, this is called revenge bedtime procrastination. Your brain feels like the day was not yours, so it steals hours from the night to feel some control.
2: Huh?
1: So basically, if you feel like your day wasn't going how you wanted it, you stay up later to have control, like, of your day.
0: So it doesn't just feel like a waste?
1: Yes.
0: I mean, I guess that makes sense. I don't know. Man, I've been listening to my body lately. I feel like a lot of the time, especially when you're younger, you just fight whatever urges or feeling.
2: Mm-hmm.
0: You just keep pushing through. And like, man, no. I listen to my body now. Like, if my body says, yo, you need rest, you need to sleep, I knock out.
2: Yeah.
0: And like, sometimes I'll set an alarm if I know I need to do something. But like, mm-hmm. yesterday, I didn't have anything. I had a free afternoon. I was like, man, I'm just going to lay on the couch and we'll see what happens. Man, I woke up 3 hours later, I felt so rested. I was like, damn, I needed that. And old me would have fought that. But I try and listen now, man. Sleep is so important.
1: I wish I had time to nap or like even like go to bed early. Like last night, I was getting so frustrated because my son would not fall asleep and it was already past like the time that I try to go to sleep. Oh, so I'm a little extra tired today.
2: You got to wear him out during the day. That way he just...
0: I do that with my puppies. I try and play with them before bed and get them all crazy. Then when it's time for bed, they're just knocked out.
2: Yeah. Oh, that's crazy. And you don't even have kids and Serena does.
0: You're saying I'm a better father than she is a mother? That's wild work.
2: Whoa.
0: Communication with an ex. What do you think about this? When a relationship is done, is the relationship done or should there still be contact? I went on a date. It was interesting. I'll share it with you next. Tino Cucino Radio. Yeah.

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4: Yeah. What's up, y'all? It's Tino. I went on a date, and this girl told me, listen, I just want you to know, because I believe in transparency, that I still talk to my ex. And we have a great relationship. And the reason is, I just know if I ever need him, he'll always be there. So if that's something that you can't handle, then we just shouldn't move any further. And I was like, all right, well, yeah, I don't think that's something I can, you know, really wrap my head around. It doesn't make sense to me. And she was like, she shamed me. And I was like, wow. I mean, that's fine. You know, do you, I'll do me. Like, the fact you're not emotionally evolved enough to understand that. I'm like, what are you talking about? This is gaslighting.
5: Yeah.
4: There's boundaries, right? Yes. For every relationship. That's just a boundary for me. I don't want my person to communicate with their ex. And I posted about this on my Instagram. You can go read the comments. It's at Tino Cochino. The video's there. A lot of the comments agree with me, and then a lot of people are also saying, yeah, but if you have kids, you got to communicate. I agree. Uh-huh. She did not have kids.
1: I guess it just depends, like, what the boundaries are. Like, I've said before, like, my husband, he still follows, like, people he dated in high school, which is, like, 20 years ago.
4: Do you know why, though? Like, have you ever asked?
5: Well, yeah, it's a backup.
1: I think it was just, no, it's not a backup. I just think it's, like, I mean, they grew up together. They don't know it's elementary, and, like, I don't know. I don't think it's a big deal. But also, I would be bothered, though, if it was something that he was, like, they were going to lunch, and they were, like, texting every day. Like, this is more of just, like, an acquainted.
5: Keeping tabs.
1: I don't know. I don't think it's a big deal. But again, there's boundaries. Like, I wouldn't, like, in your case, if they're like, my ex is always going to be there because they're always going to take care of me, I'd be like, huh?
5: You're going to hate on your partner for keeping contact with them? Yeah, if it's done, it's done.
4: Exactly. If it is done, it's done. True. Just said it. If it's done, it's done. Drop it. Why do you have to go back to it?
5: But it's just like, I don't know. I think, like, if she's going to go back to them, she's going to go back to them.
4: And
5: like,
4: we should be done.
5: Yeah, but it's just following, just keeping contact, just making sure. I mean, we are human at the end of the day, so.
4: How are you? Look, man, my Instagram is at Tino Cochino. You'll see the video. Go jump into the comments and share your thoughts, please.
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1: Oh my God, it's back, baby. The biggest novella to ever hit your radio. I'm gonna tell you right now, this is much bigger than any War of Roses. I mean, this is, dude, if I'm being honest with you, this is a battle of the Rosa. Basically take the, the situation that you've heard on the radio since you were two, and we've turned it on its back, and we admit to you that we're fake actors, and it's just us every week with different scenarios, just having fun, just drawing it out in a way that there's no way this could be real, right? Right. 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
2: 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Yeah.

0: Ladies and gentlemen, welcome back to the biggest novela to ever hit the radio. We call it Battle of the Rosas. Hi! Today, we have Imelda, who feels that her boyfriend Carlos of 3 years might be cheating. Imelda, what's going on?
1: First of all, this is gonna sound crazy.
0: Oh, they always do.
1: My boyfriend Carlos has become obsessed with a farm.
0: A farm?
1: Every weekend, sometimes after work, he's volunteering at an animal rescue.
0: What a bastard.
2: You say pastor?
0: Tell me more. This sounds wholesome.
1: This man used to complain about taking our dog outside. And now he's Snow White.
0: Okay, I'm listening. Tell me more.
1: He keeps talking about this woman named Ashley. She runs the rescue.
0: Oh, there it is. If her name ends with an E, I heard she's a freak.
1: It's always Ashley did this and Ashley did that. Ashley rescued a donkey.
0: I've seen that movie before. Aye.
2: Donkey?
0: Okay, so is there anything else that's suspicious?
1: Last week, he came home smelling like hay and glitter.
0: What does glitter smell like?
1: Like a cheater.
0: Aye, I don't think you sound insecure at all. Tell me more.
1: And here's the weirdest part. He posted a picture of himself holding a goat.
0: It's an animal rescue. What's wrong with that?
1: Ashley commented on the picture. She said, Princess loves her daddy.
0: Hi! Okay, he's cheating. We need to call him out, don't you agree?
1: Yes.
0: We're gonna get Carlos and the goat on the line next. We'll confront them both on Battle of the Rosas. Hi! Next.
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3: Oh, it's about to go down. 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We call it Battle of the Rosas.
4: Hi.
3: Today, we have Imelda on the line, who feels her boyfriend of 3 years, Carlos, has been cheating at an animal rescue where he's been volunteering his time, specifically with the woman that runs the rescue, Ashley. Imelda, are you there?
5: I'm here.
3: For our listeners that just tuned in, what really made you suspicious about the entire situation, Carlos posted a picture of himself holding a goat on Instagram. And in the comments, Ashley wrote, "Princess loves her daddy."
5: She also said he's been a bad boy.
3: Hi, leave the jokes to us.
4: That was a sheep, by the way.
3: Okay, listen. We're going to call Carlos and tell him that Ashley nominated him for our volunteer appreciation package at the rescue. We're going to tell him that it includes a weekend cabin stay and he can bring one person. Do you think he'll choose you or Ashley?
5: I hope it's me.
3: It won't be. Let's call Carlos.
6: Hola.
3: Carlos, ¿qué pasó? This is Licho. I'm calling from Happy Ho's Animal Rescue. And you are nominated for our volunteer appreciation package.
6: Did you say Happy Ho's?
3: Here we go. Stick to the script. So, part of the package includes a weekend cabin stay at the rescue property and accommodations for one guest. We just need to know, who would you like to bring?
6: Of course, my princess, Ashley.
3: Wait, Ashley that works here?
6: Yes, might as well. She'd be there anyway.
3: Okay. What's your relationship to Ashley, if I may ask?
6: She's a baddie, and she milks my goat.
3: Don't laugh at your own jokes while you say them, Carlos. Pin. Okay.
6: Oh, sorry.
3: There's something you should know.
6: Yes?
3: You're actually on Battle of the Rosas! And Imelda is on the line!
5: You really chose Ashley?
7: Oh, my God.
5: You said you were helping animals.
7: I am. She's an animal in bed.
3: Hi!
5: Why does she call you Princess's daddy?
7: Because of the goat. She's my friend.
3: Carlos, put the goat on the line now. Listen, goat. How does it feel being a homewrecker? He sounds so cute. I don't know what to do. I see why you're so affectionate with him, Carlos. Imelda, do you hear the goat?
5: Yes.
4: Stupid cabra.
5: So is he cheating with the goat?
3: That's what I'm starting to think. Boy, this was a weird one.
4: Yeah, I know.
3: Thanks so much for listening to Battle of the Rosas. Hi! Coming up next, the five types of people who almost always become successful. Will you be one?
1: 93.3 The Q.
8: I used to think about immature things. You know, like, do you love me? Do you want me? Are you gonna call me like you said you would? Is this really your real phone number?

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Thorough as f- don't need your jazz. Psychic as f- can reach up jazz. Zodiac sign, it must be a Gemini moon, cause we about to go half mistake.

0: you coming in or what?
1: All right, let's see if any of us fall into these categories. Five types of people who almost always become successful. What is the first type?
2: The person who learns from everyone they meet. No ego, no assumptions, just genuine curiosity.
1: I've always been told you're always learning either what to do or what not to do.
3: True.
2: Mm-hmm.
1: That's big. Number two.
2: The person who keeps moving forward after failure. Public setbacks do not stop them.
1: Yeah, no, that's a win. I mean, it goes back to my tattoo. I always talk about learn, don't lose. We're going to have times where we fall. But you either stay down or you get back up and keep it moving. That's just what it is.
2: Yeah, and then if you are in the situation again, like, you know how to handle it and navigate because you learned it about it already.
3: I saw this thing. It said, don't get in your feelings. Ain't no money in there.
1: Oh, damn. It's crazy. Number three.
2: The person who believes in themselves before others do. No support, no recognition, no guarantees.
1: You have to believe in you before anybody else will believe in you. If you can't believe in you, why should they believe in you?
2: Exactly.
1: Number four.
2: The person who chooses long-term rewards.

0: Like, we used to actually go out, like, with the intent of meeting someone, and maybe it's gonna, like, I'll explain it next. Okay. It was, I was down memory lane.
1: Tina Cuccino Radio.

0: weird to think that, like, Gen Z and, like, the youth, they don't even understand club culture.
1: No. Mm-hmm.
0: Like, actually going out with the intent to have a good time. And I started talking about just going out in general on this week's episode of my dating podcast, Laugh at Love, because we were talking about just dates and how, like, you can't really do a club date anymore. Like, now people go to... The episode this week, I called it Dirty Flip-Flops and Cargos, because that's pretty much what everyone wears when they go out now. No one dresses up. Back in the day, when you were going to go out to a club, sometimes ladies just wanted to have girls' night, mm-hmm. but even if that was the case, they got dolled up. It's like, yo, mm-hmm. we're getting ready tonight. We got girls' night, ladies. Let's have fun. You do some pre-drinks at the house. Get ready, and you go out.
2: Yes.
0: And a lot of the times... girls and guys, yeah. we were like, yo, let's go out tonight. We're going to dance, meet some people, and see what it is. And so guys would go out. You'd see the girls out doing their thing. The guys would have to approach the girl. Hey, what's up? How you doing? And you know, you would have to actually flirt and hit on them. Yeah. But sometimes you got rejected. Time. And now people either just want to drink White Claws at home or go to some trashy bar.
1: Yeah.
0: And there's no dressing up at all. It's just, everyone's in flip-flops and cargos. Like I said, yeah. it's so weird that it's not a... thing.
2: I don't know, because no one's really, I mean, it's a good thing, but the younger generations aren't drinking as much. Yeah.
1: My little brother, bro, he has like no, what am I trying to say? Like, he doesn't care for a club at all, bro.
0: Yeah, yeah.
1: No bar, nothing. Like, he don't care about any of that. Like, he'd rather be like a foodie and, like, you know, try different food spots and, like, just go to, like, different, like, things. And
0: I get that, bro, but that's the problem, too. Everyone that wants to, like, do food reviews, I don't just watch every stranger... chew on Instagram. Like, bro, just go. I don't know. It's a weird world, man. Go listen to the episode. It's streaming now wherever you listen to your favorite podcast. Just search for Tino Gochino, Laugh at Love. Coming up next, rapper Young Thug called out streamer / producer Playboy Max for basically getting a vasectomy at 23 years old.
1: Dang.
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0: Yeah. Rapper Young Thug called out streamer, producer, Playboy Max because he got a vasectomy at 23 years old. And he doesn't have any kids, right?
3: No.
0: Okay, let's listen.
4: But you know I got a vasectomy, though?
3: What?
4: I'm not gonna lie, I slipped up and I was just like, no more. You think that's stupid? Yeah,
3: that's stupid.
4: Oh my.
3: You got a vasectomy before kids, that's stupid. Yeah. If you were to die right now, you think God gonna let you in? Like,
4: you think?
3: No. All this what we doing is cool. He put you here to create.
0: Okay, so Young Thug thinks I'm going to hell. That's fun.
1: Okay.
0: Serena, what are your thoughts? 23 years old, too young to get a vasectomy if this man knows he doesn't want kids?
1: I would say at 23, yes. I mean, just use protection or I don't know. Don't they have like a men's birth control or something coming out soon?
0: I wish.
1: Just because I do think 23, like, yeah, it's still young. I think for you, Tino, like, it's fine. Like, you lived life. Like, yeah.
3: But you know.
0: But yeah, like, I'm about to be 40. I know at this point whether or not I want that.
1: Mm-hmm.
0: Yeah. I get that. Okay. Nicasio?
3: Yeah, I don't know. I just...
0: Awesome. Thanks, man.
5: Have kids.
0: We got more coming up next.
6: Big win tonight. Everybody's celebrating and the drinks are flowing. 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That's when every potential driver needs a timeout.
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6: 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If someone's been drinking, get them a safe ride home.
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8: No. You have to keep an eye on your kids.
0: But what if you're like, you're at the pulga and you're just walking around and you see something and you're like focused on it and then out of nowhere, woof, they come and grab the baby.
8: No, not with a leash. It's not a dog.
1: I know, but I've seen those videos. I used to feel that way, but I've seen the videos and you can be keeping an eye on your child and they are so quick. I've seen people try to snatch the children out of people's hands.
8: Oh my God, no.
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0: Easiest game in the world. Are you smarter than Ocasio? We have a question. We have multiple choice answers. You pick the right one, you win. Here we go. Listen carefully.
1: Which celebrity purchased Marilyn Monroe's white baby grand piano for over $600,000 in 1999? Is it A, Alicia Keys, B, Mariah Carey, or C, John Stamos, Uncle Jesse?
0: We have Mark on the line. We're going to talk to him. Let him play the game. Next is Tino Cochino Radio on Are You Smarter Than Ocasio? Let's play.

0: Are You Smarter Than a Casio?
1: Woo!
0: This is Mark, correct?
2: Yes, sir.
0: All right, dude, really easy, man. Ocasio's going to give you a question. He'll give you the multiple choice answers. Pick the right one, and we'll get you hooked up. Cool?
2: All right, let's run it.
3: Which celebrity purchased Marilyn Monroe's white baby grand piano for over $600,000 in 1999? Is it A, Alicia Keys, B, Mariah Carey, or C, John Stamos, Uncle Jesse?
2: I'm saying A.
3: Nah, man.
0: That's what I thought it was, too. Damn, so not Alicia Keys. All right, so it's either B,
3: Mariah Carey, or C, John Stamos.
2: I could see Stamos doing it, a little weirdo.
3: Nope.
0: Damn. All right, so your options are B.
2: B.
0: There it is. That's crazy. I mean, Mariah Carey, I mean, I guess it makes sense. She's like a diva, and Marilyn Monroe was a diva of her time.
3: I'm
0: so.
3: Like, dang, you had that much money back then?
0: Oh, you said what year? 99?
3: 99.
0: Damn, that's crazy. What are you up to today, bro?
2: Actually, go get some grub. Took the day off from work.
0: Oh, that's what's up, man. Well, enjoy the day off. Yeah. We'll get some info and get you hooked up, okay?
2: Appreciate you guys, man. You have a blessed one.
0: The legendary Mary J. Blige says every relationship she's seen has ended the same because she has never met a faithful man.
4: Dang.
0: Damn. Let's talk more about it next.

0: Like, the legendary Mary J. Blige says that every relationship she's seen has ended the same because she has never met a faithful man.
1: Dang.
0: I mean, that's why her music's so sad.
2: Yeah.
1: No more drama
0: in my life. Bro, I was just watching the throwback Super Bowl performance when it was Dre and Snoop and Eminem and everybody. I forgot she was in it.
2: Oh, she came out. I forgot.
0: And she did No More Drama. She killed that.
2: Yeah.
0: I forgot what a good song that was.
1: That's a great song.
0: Better know your name or else you will get burned. Oh, Mary J. Blige, legend. She just basically said, yeah, she's never met a faithful man throughout her entire life. And a lot of people in the comments obviously were not on her side. Like, okay, so like this one, Nebs1881, it's a dude. He said, if you keep ending up with unfaithful men, it may be time to reevaluate the type of man you're attracted to. You agree or disagree with that, Serena?
1: No, I agree, because it's like the, when I tell you guys about the type of women, if you keep, I guess, finding the same type of woman, you're kind of looking for the same woman.
0: Miss Limited Edition said, us neither, sis, us neither. So she's saying there's not a faithful woman. Serena, how does that make you feel?
2: Yeah,
1: that's not true. I think there's faithful people on both sides, and there's unfaithful people on both sides. Like, you can find a good person.
0: At JMark5 said, listen, men are not made to be faithful.
1: Oh, stop
0: it. I'm sorry to tell you, but they just aren't. This has been an issue since the dawn of time. Can a man be faithful? I think so, but it is not in our nature.
1: That is crazy. I'm tired of that narrative being painted. Just take accountability that you yourself cannot be faithful.
0: No more pain! Tino Pacino Radio. Celebrity gossip is coming up next. We call it tea time. And today we are talking about what?
1: This is sad, but Takeoff, who passed away, you know, a couple years ago, his parents are fighting over who gets his money.
0: Bro, that's the worst, bro. Mm-hmm. People pass away. It happened to my grandma, too. We'll talk all about it next.
2: That's crazy.

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1: Okay, I'm rolling.
0: We don't stop. Non-stop.
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0: rapper Takeoff of the Migos unfortunately passed away. Obviously, we know this. It happened a while back.
1: Yeah.
0: It's sad to see. His parents are apparently fighting over money.
2: Yes.
0: His money, like from the wrongful death lawsuit, right?
2: Yes. Okay. So his mother claims she raised him as a single parent, provided nearly all of his support growing up, and remained extremely close to him throughout his life. She says Takeoff later helped support her financially, buying her a home, cars, and covering many of her living expenses. And in the filings, she's saying that Takeoff's father, Kenneth Ball, was largely absent from his son's life and provided very little and very little emotional support as well. And his dad doesn't really dispute that, but he is arguing because he is the biological father, he's still legally entitled to half of the settlement proceeds, which makes me even more mad.
0: Yeah, some people won't like this, but I feel like it's real. Just because they're a biological parent doesn't mean you actually have to consider them your parent.
2: Yes.
0: I mean, you see step-parents come in all the time, and sometimes not even a step-parent. It could be another family member or a friend of a friend or whatever come in, and they play that father figure or that mother figure, and they execute that role. That, like, I was raised with my grandmother.
2: It's just frustrating because it's like, if you're not even denying, like, no, I wasn't really there. We weren't that really that close, but I want his money. Yes. Yeah.
0: But that's ugly.
1: But you don't know what kind of, like, relationship Takeoff had with him, though.
0: Like, did they rebuild?
1: Yeah, did they rebuild? Because, you know, the mom's always going to be, you know.
2: But even if you rebuild, I don't think you deserve half.
0: Positive energy to the family, man. That sucks. Let's switch topics. What do you feel your sleeping habits reveal about your mental health? I've never even thought about it. Other than the fact that when you're really tired, I feel like you don't function properly and you might make some bad decisions. Yeah. But there's a whole thing. We'll talk more about it next.
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0: So your sleeping habits can actually reveal something about your mental health. And Serena will tell us all about it. What is it?
1: So if you stay up late, even when you're exhausted, this is called revenge bedtime procrastination. Your brain feels like the day was not yours, so it steals hours from the night to feel some control.
2: Huh?
1: So basically, if you feel like your day wasn't going how you wanted it, you stay up later to have control, like, of your day.
0: So it doesn't just feel like a waste?
1: Yes.
0: I mean, I guess that makes sense. I don't know. Man, I've been listening to my body lately. I feel like a lot of the time, especially when you're younger, you just fight whatever urges or feelings.
1: Mm-hmm.
0: You just keep pushing through. And like, man, no. I listen to my body now. Like, if my body says, yo, you need rest, you need to sleep, I knock out.
3: Yeah.
0: And like, sometimes I'll set an alarm if I know I need to do something. But like, mm-hmm. yesterday, I didn't have anything. I had a free afternoon. I was like, man, I'm just going to lay on the couch and we'll see what happens. Man, I woke up 3 hours later, I felt so rested. I was like, damn, I needed that. And old me would have fought that. But I try and listen now, man. Sleep is so important.
1: I wish I had time to nap or like even like go to bed early. Like last night, I was getting so frustrated because my son would not fall asleep and it was already past like the time that I try to go to sleep. Oh, so I'm a little extra tired today.
3: You got to wear him out during the day. That way he just...
0: I do that with my puppies. I try and play with them before bed and get them all crazy. Then when it's time for bed, they're just knocked out.
3: Yeah. Oh, that's crazy. And you don't even have kids and Serena does.
0: I'm saying I'm

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0: What's up, y'all? Tino, I went on a date, and this girl told me, listen, I just want you to know, because I believe in transparency, that I still talk to my ex. And we have a great relationship. And the reason is, I just know if I ever need him, he'll always be there. So if that's something that you can't handle, then we just shouldn't move any further. And I was like, all right, well, yeah, I don't think that's something I can, you know, really wrap my head around. It doesn't make sense to me. And she was like, she shamed me. And I was like, wow. I mean, that's fine, you know. Do you, I'll do me. Like, the fact you're not emotionally evolved enough to understand that. I'm like, what are you talking about? This is gaslighting.
4: Yeah.
0: There's boundaries, right? Yes. For every relationship. That's just a boundary for me. I don't want my person to communicate with their ex. And I posted about this on my Instagram. You can go read the comments. It's at Tino Cuccino. The video's there. A lot of the comments agree with me, and then a lot of people are also saying, yeah, but if you have kids, you got to communicate. I agree. Uh-huh. She did not have kids.
2: I guess it just depends, like, what the boundaries are. Like, I've said before, like, my husband, he still follows, like, people he dated in high school, which is, like, 20 years ago.
0: Do you know why, though? Like, have you ever asked?
4: Well, yeah, it's a backup.
2: It's not a backup. I just think it's, like, I mean, they grew up together. They don't know since elementary, and, like, I don't know. I don't think it's a big deal. But also, I would be bothered, though, if it was something that he was, like, they were going to lunch, and they were, like, texting every day. Like, this is more of just, like, an acquainted...
4: Keeping tabs.
2: I don't know. I don't think it's a big deal. But again, there's boundaries. Like, I wouldn't, like, in your case, if they're like, my ex is always going to be there because they're always going to take care of me. I'd be like, huh?
4: You're going to hate on your partner for keeping contact with them? Yeah, if it's done, it's done.
0: Exactly. If it is done, it's done. Just said it. If it's done, it's done. Drop it. Why do you have to go back to it?
4: But it's just like, I don't know. I think, like, if she's going to go back to them, she's going to go back to them.
0: And
4: like,
0: we should be done.
4: Yeah, but it's just following, just keeping contact, just making sure. I mean, we are human at the end of the day, so.
0: How are you? Look, man, my Instagram is at Tino Cuccino. You'll see the video. Go jump into the comments and share your thoughts, please. Listen, we're out of here today, but can't wait to talk to you guys again soon.
4: Sure.
0: Instagram at Tino Cuccino. Tap in, say hi. Hope to see you on the tour as well. Much love. Bueno. Bye.
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1: I used to think about immature things. 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Is this really your real phone number?

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Zodiac sign, it must be a Gemini moon, cause we about to go half. Mistakenly, nobody been in a bag, but how many bodies done been in her?

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0: 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Okay, fine, she didn't. But if you ever traded friendship bracelets, screamed every word to a Taylor song, or wondered what the wedding of the decade might have looked like, this one's for you.
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0: 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Saturday, July 11th, Cottonwood Mall, 2 p.m. DJ Justin Credible spins live while The Q broadcasts from the scene, dropping prizes every 15 minutes. 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
16: Albuquerque weather.
17: Good morning. A slim chance for a thunderstorm and shower. 85 is the high today in Santa Fe, 92 degrees in Albuquerque. Tonight, partly cloudy with a low of 57 in Santa Fe, 63 degrees in Albuquerque. More on your extended forecast at KOAT.com.

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3: I used to think about immature things. 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
1: Good morning. A slim chance for a thunderstorm and shower. 85 is the high today in Santa Fe, 92 degrees in Albuquerque. Tonight, partly cloudy with a low of 57 in Santa Fe, 63 degrees in Albuquerque. More on your extended forecast at KOAT.com.
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listening to 93.3 The Q. It is Carlos D and Leah Black. Rise and shine. All right, so Leah is still feeling under the weather today. It's just me and you. We're just going to hang. Yeah, but I'm going to bribe you with some free stuff. I got Wu-Tang Clan tickets coming up 7:30 this morning and some things. Yeah, like concert tickets all morning long. Keep it right here. You know we got you. So here's an unlikely collaboration. Skims and Will Ferrell stars as an aging pro golfer, Lonnie Hawkins, in the upcoming Netflix show, The Hawk. And now is promoting the project by stripping down to his underwear because we know we love seeing Will Ferrell in his underwear, apparently. Why is he so much funnier in his underwear? I don't know. Some people are just funnier in their underwear. Am I one of those people? Who knows? One of the campaign videos has Kim Kardashian narrating as Lonnie preps a tee off saying his body says retire. His Skims say one more round. Built for men who know they still got it. Now, do they have Skims for men now? Am I missing something here? I'm going to look this up right now. I ain't even lying. Like, I'm really going to look this up right now. Am I going to wear Skims because of Will Ferrell? I got to go check these out now. You're listening to 93.3 The Q. Good morning. It is Carlos D and Leah Black.

0: 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Good morning, America.
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5: Look, if you had one shot, one opportunity to seize everything you ever wanted, one moment, did you capture it?

93.3 The Kill. It is Carlos D. Such an inspirational song, man. You can do anything you set your life to. I love that. Have you ever dreamed of owning your own Taco Bell? I never have, I'll be honest with you. But I'd be down to do it. Yeah, so Random Fact Tuesday for you. Did you know that you need at least $5 million net worth just to open a Taco Bell franchise? Yeah, that's crazy, right? More than your average Crunchwrap budget allows. And not only that, you know, I'm Team Frontier. I'm Team Garcia's all the way. But the reason I'm sharing this is because it's just wild. It turns out that Taco Bell that you want to buy is not only you have to have that net worth of $5 million, you have to have $2 million that has to be just sitting in your bank account, just straight up cash, just chilling there, throwing all those Doritos Locos Tacos. There you go. Hopefully that makes you feel good. If you know someone that owns a Taco Bell, they're balling. Make sure they hook it up for Christmas, birthdays. You know they're making money with those Crunch Wraps. 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

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It is Carlos D and Leah Black. So Mexico is locked in, heading into round of 32. Perfect 3-0 record. This is so funny. It just I love seeing all the love for the Mexico team right here in Albuquerque. The Mexico fans, by the way, are serenading outside of the Ecuador hotel to distract them ahead of the game. This is insane. And people are I love the memes. I love the memes you're all sharing. They're hilarious. We all, primos, shared a few. I want to read because they're just funny. If Mexico wins Tuesday, I'm going to quit my job. I had to reshare that because can we just all, like, just quit our job? Like, can we do that? How are we going to pay our bills? Is everybody just going to be happy? If Mexico wins on Tuesday, I'm texting my ex I miss us. And here's another one. Someone said, if Mexico wins the World Cup, we might celebrate so hard that we take back Texas. That's funny. I love it. Tag us in your posts. They're hilarious. What are you doing for the game? I want to know. I want to go party with y'all, for real. You're listening to 93.3 The Cue. It's Carlos D and Leah Black. Good morning.

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15: Now, he's thinking it might be his cologne, like it was just way too strong.
16: Well, he was covering up something way worse. I mean, he had really, really, really bad hygiene. Like, he smelled bad.
17: What are we talking about here?
16: Oh, like, his breath was rough. Oof. His fingernails were filthy. Oof. His clothes smelled like they'd been in a gym bag for a week.
15: Oh.
16: I mean, I'm not trying to be mean, but I just felt gross after just giving him a hug goodbye. It seems he seems like a very sweet guy, but I just can't.

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7: 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During July 4th deals at Lowe's, get two 1.5-gallon red, white, and blue annual hanging baskets for just $20. 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
8: Good morning. A slim chance for a thunderstorm and shower. 85 is the high today in Santa Fe, 92 degrees in Albuquerque. Tonight, partly cloudy with a low of 57 in Santa Fe, 63 degrees in Albuquerque. More on your extended forecast at KOAT.com.
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7:21 coming up at 7:30, your Wu-Tang Clan tickets. All right, so listen, if you're flying out of town this summer, the summer travel season is in full swing and it's real. So you might be flying out of the Sunport for maybe Disneyland, maybe a beach vacation, maybe to go visit family or friends. But before you toss everything in that gray bin, listen up. Here are a few things that you should never put in there. Loose cash or your passport, because if it gets lost, the government will not replace it. Don't put your phone in there either, by the way. Apparently, TSA lines are the number one spot for phone theft. I had no idea. And weirdly enough, don't put your headphones or your glasses in the bin either. I never really thought about this. Those bins are absolutely covered in germs. And that stuff is about to go right back on your face. On your face. So you don't want to be doing that.

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93.3, the Q's radio station that celebrates big things like Taylor Swift's wedding. TK is going down Common Mall, 2 p.m. What is it? It's a free event. DJ Justin Credible is going to be mixing, and we're going to give away prizes every 15 minutes. We got a ton of Taylor Swift swag. We also got Apple AirPods, PlayStation Portables. We're giving away a trip by the end of it to go check out One Republic in L.A. It's just a reason to get out of the house, really. We'd love to see you out there. We're going to have some free food out there and tell you all about that coming up. So a lot of big things happening with America's 250th birthday, right? And now there's a new list ranking the shows that basically raised all of us. And one is shockingly recent, like for real. All right, so listen to this. Here are the shows to be American. We're talking I Love Lucy, Saturday Night Live. I'm all in agreement with Friends. I still watch Friends all the time. Seinfeld, I never really watched that show. But Keeping Up with the Kardashians made the cut. Is that what it is? Do you agree with this or not? I'll be honest with you. I did watch a lot of Keeping Up with the Kardashians. So I haven't watched any of the last like few years or the recent ones. But yeah, I definitely watched that all the time when they were like growing up, for real. Like, I remember all of those. So how do you feel about this? I ain't gonna lie to you. This 100-degree weather got to be stuck in the house sometimes. Maybe I might be busting out some reruns. I don't know. Maybe I'll catch up on Seinfeld, the show that I never watched. What about y'all? 505-843-9393. Caller number 9. Let's get you hooked up with tickets to go check out Wu-Tang Clan from 93.3 The Q. Good luck.

0: 93.3 The Q, Wu-Tang Forever. Wu-Tang Clan returning for a Wu-Tang Forever. That is right. The final chapter. It's a final chamber. The tour is going down. First Financial Credit Union right here in Albuquerque. September 28th, Bone Thugs and Harmony is going to join as special guests. If you haven't got your tickets yet, yeah, you can get them right now at livenation.com. And congratulations to our boy Vincent DeVargas, who checked in and won himself a pair of tickets. We have another shot for you to win coming up tomorrow morning, same time, 7:30. Good luck.
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14: 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So I do think things are changing, yeah. Maybe not as fast as we would like them to, and some years we're not represented like we would like to be, but I think if we look at it as a whole, things have progressed and are changing.
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2: What did you guys do for your first date?
3: And he asked me if I'd ever been to his church. He was like, it's casual. Want to come see it? And it was beautiful. It felt peaceful.
2: He's bringing Jesus to date one. Like, I ain't mad at that.
4: She's smart. She's beautiful. She's got this career. She's confident. She's everything.
2: And that's a bad thing?
4: No, it's just, I'm not like her. Like, I work a regular job at a tire shop. I didn't finish college. I'm not, you know, like the guy someone like her dreams about.
2: She picked you. She went out with you. Doesn't that mean something?
4: I didn't want her to wake up one day embarrassed by me. I thought it was better to disappear before it hurt more.
3: Nathan, I am not looking for perfect. I'm looking for real. And you are.
4: Oh, man. You're so out of my league. I didn't think I even deserved a shot.
3: Okay, you already have the shot, and you didn't even have to try that hard. You just had to be you.
4: Thank you.

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It is Carlos D and Leah Black. Good morning. All right, so quick hits before we keep it moving. So Taylor Swift and Travis Kelce's wedding prep is kind of heating up now. There's now a 40-inch mirror ball being loaded into Madison Square Garden. So make of that what you will. Big shout out to Ella Langley, by the way. Can you believe it? This is crazy. Like, obviously, it's a country song. It's just breaking records everywhere. Well, check this out. Ella Langley's Choosing Texas just hit 11 weeks at number one. Insane. By the way, since we're talking about country, Garth Brooks has a mystery countdown clock on his website. Have you seen that one yet? What is that all about?

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1: Yeah, you turned our date into basically a TED Talk on the Illuminati.
3: First of all, I was just sharing information. 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
1: For real?

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1: Divorced couples are not living apart for this one reason.
2: Interest rates are so high. Mm-hmm. I guess many of these couples secured the low interest rate, and now they're like, well, what are we going to do if we sell our house? 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
1: Get an apartment, live your separate spaces, Then figure out the house thing. Do not stay in the same spot. It's going to make things worse.
2: I just think if you do have kids, it's going to make things confusing. Because if you're telling your kids, like, oh, mommy and daddy aren't together anymore, and you're like, oh, okay, but we all still live together.
3: Here, let me solve it. 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
5: 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That's one of my favorites, most definitely. 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
10: Good morning. A slim chance for a thunderstorm and shower. 85 is the high today in Santa Fe, 92 degrees in Albuquerque. Tonight, partly cloudy with a low of 57 in Santa Fe, 63 degrees in Albuquerque. More on your extended forecast at KOAT.com.
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It is Carlos T. World Cup action is going down. I got the drama. I got the scoop. I got all the things you need to know coming up next at the somber homewrecker 93.3 The Q.

8:22 and you listen to 93.3 The Cue. It is Carlos D and Leah Black. Good morning. All right, so Leah's doing a little recovery at home. Poor thing, she's feeling sick. She actually came in this morning and I looked at her. I was like, Leah, girl, I love you, girl. You're my homie, but you look sick. And you ain't trying to get me sick, right? And we both agreed she needed to go back to bed. So poor Leah is out this morning, hopefully back tomorrow. I know a lot of y'all calling in tomorrow because of that game tonight. Yeah, World Cup soccer, it's going down. All the drama's happening. I'm going to tell you about Mexico in just a second. But I want to talk about the drama. All right, the World Cup drama nobody saw coming. I'm not talking about some Cinderella squad nobody's heard of. I'm talking about a team that's won it four times. Germany, four-time World Cup champs, got knocked out in the round of 32. Fought away, eliminated Germany via penalty shootout, marking the first time Germany had ever been defeated in a penalty shootout at the World Cup. First time ever. It gets even juicier. Faraway's keeper basically turned into a wall with Orlando Gill saving two penalties in the shootout to send Faraway, I like saying it like that, through. So look, I'm calling it out. This is the upset of the tournament so far, and it might not even be close. You don't just lose as Germany. You don't lose on pens as Germany did. That's a soccer nation having a full identity crisis this morning. I feel bad for him, for real. Like, they're gone. They're gone. And if you're an L3 household, which, come on, half of Albuquerque is, you already know the real headline drama happened right next door. Morocco pulled off their own heartbreaker, turned into hero moment, scoring a late equalizer in the 91st minute before winning on penalties to eliminate the Netherlands. Yeah, for real. Like, that really, really happened. And get this, they did it for the third straight World Cup. The Dutch gave, and they've gone on penalties, like, bye-bye. So I want to know, like, who's your Cinderella team right now? Paraguay, Morocco. I'm looking at the brackets right now. Like, I'm excited about this. And Mexico's up tonight. That's why I'm saying everybody's calling in tomorrow because you know we're going to be up. They're playing Ecuador at the Azteca. That's right. And if L3 wins, man, people getting loud, for real. Like, I see a few of my neighbors already turning up. Big shout out to them every single game. Like, I hear the horns out there every time they score. What are you doing tonight for the game? Even if you're not into soccer and you just want to go hang with some homies, like, tonight's the night to do it. Well, I'll call him tomorrow. It's all good. 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
7: It's a slow commute for drivers headed east on I-40 this morning. We've got an accident cleaned up near 12th Street, blocking three right lanes with emergency responders on scene. Slow down 610 past the course interchange to the scene of the crash.
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93.3 The Q. What's up? It is Carlos D. Another commercial-free takeover is on. That means we go nonstop, baby. You want to hear something? Holla at me. 505-843-9393. Text in. That number gets your song in. Montel Jordan. This is how we do it. We're going to throw back coming up. Tim and Paula and Jenny. Dracula next after Ella Langley. Tuesday, Texas. 93.3 The Q. Just when

0: mean, Dumpster Thursday, isn't that crazy? That's like a few days away. Are you going? 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
1: Me not working hard. Yeah, right. Picture that with a Kodak. Or better yet, go to

Did you know it's throwback for an entire hour at noon? That's right, the Q2K lunch hour. Rachel puts it down. Coming up, I got Flo Rida Lowe, Bruno Mars, I Just Might Run Out. It's Ari, side to side on 93.3 The Q.

right, coming at 10 o'clock, Rachel has another shot for you to go check out Bryson Tiller. We got your tickets. We want you to win. We want to see you at the show. 10 o'clock this morning right here on 93.3 The Q.

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9: 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I think both of us were just moved by the scripts. 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And I didn't know it was going to all happen at the same time, I must say. 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
8: Why did you ghost him?
10: He just would not shut up about politics and conspiracy theories.
11: Oh, no.
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12: Hold on, Vanessa. Are you serious? 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It's...
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12: First of all, I was just sharing information. 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
1: My mom, she's so cute. 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I feel like, I mean, Icon, that's such a big title. 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
0: Here's Olivia Rodrigo on processing her feelings through songwriting.
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12: Albuquerque weather.
13: Good morning. A slim chance for a thunderstorm and shower. 85 is the high today in Santa Fe, 92 degrees in Albuquerque. Tonight, partly cloudy with a low of 57 in Santa Fe, 63 degrees in Albuquerque. More on your extended forecast at KOAT.com.
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0: Taylor Swift through her bridal bash in Albuquerque. Okay, fine, she didn't. But if you've ever traded friendship bracelets, screamed every word to a Taylor song, or wondered what the wedding of the decade might have looked like, this one's for you. It's the JK Bridal Bash, and 93.3 The Q is throwing it. Saturday, July 11th, Cottonwood Mall, 2 p.m. DJ Justin Credible spins live while The Q broadcasts from the scene, dropping prizes every 15 minutes. 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
8: 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So I'm thankful to the universe. I'm thankful to my family for keeping me in the arts. I'm thankful to Barry Jenkins, Ted Melfi, for believing in me, and allowing me to be a part of these important films.
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9: This is Donnell Jones, and my biggest influence in black music, I would have to say Michael Jackson. You know, from the beginning of my career, and as a young kid, I used to listen to his records all the time. One of the first records that I learned from Michael Jackson was Lady of My Life. And actually, on my new album, I did a tribute to Michael Jackson. So he's definitely one of the guys that I look up to and appreciated everything he did for music.
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10: 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Maybe not as fast as we would like them to, and some years we're not represented like we would like to be, but I think if we look at it as a whole, things have progressed and are changing.
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15: She goes to heart. I'm just trying to get the Lord drop. Her eyes were immaculate, man. She was looking like a whole enchilada plate from Frontier. I mean, 10-10. No crumbs, you know? Now she's gone. Poof. She's Catherine me.
7: He thinks he ghosted him because he paints his nails.
13: Honestly, I couldn't understand 75% of what he said. I thought he had a stroke halfway through dinner. He just speaks in, like, these TikTok riddles, and I needed subtitles.
14: That's kind of what we thought. He called you a whole enchilada plate from Frontier.
7: Oh, that's romantic.
13: I mean, that's, yeah, sweet, I think, but I was also just really confused.
15: It's my bad. I'm not trying to gatekeep my dialect.
13: Yeah, see, I don't know what you just said. I don't know. Are you a wizard? What's going on? I just don't understand any. It's a lot.

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1: Albuquerque weather. Good morning. A slim chance for a thunderstorm and shower. 85 is the high today in Santa Fe, 92 degrees in Albuquerque. Tonight, partly cloudy with a low of 57 in Santa Fe, 63 degrees in Albuquerque. More

93.3 The Q, it's Rachel. So Page Six got a photo of a giant box that said 40-inch mirror ball on it going into Madison Square Garden yesterday. There are forklifts moving like unknown inventory and all these boxes into the building. I don't think the Taylor Swift wedding is happening in Madison Square Garden. I think if this wedding already happened, maybe, is about to happen, just her family and like closest friends, and then she's throwing a massive party in Madison Square Garden. That's what I think is going on. This 40-inch mirror ball, too, by the way, it's a nod to her song Mirror Ball on Folklore, duh. And she has a giant mirror ball that's above her when she performed the Eras tour, duh. It's 93.3 The Q.

93.3 The Q, the Tay-K Bridal Bash is coming up July 11th, so a week from Saturday at Cottonwood Mall, 2 p.m. We're going to be giving away prizes every 15 minutes. Somebody's going to win a fantasy flyaway to see One Republic in L.A. We're going to have Swiftie swag, Apple AirPods that you can win. So we'll see you on Saturday, July 11th, 2 o'clock, Cottonwood Mall with 93.3 The Q.

Justin Bieber on 93.3 The Q. There are rumors that he's getting ready to tour. However, TMZ is shutting down those rumors, saying the speculation is untrue and that he's not planning to tour at all. There's also a rumor Swag 3 could be coming. It's 93.3 The Q.

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4: 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And actually, on my new album, I did a tribute to Michael Jackson. So he's definitely one of the guys that I look up to and appreciated everything he did for music.
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3: What did you guys do for your first date?
13: He asked me if I'd ever been to his church. He was like, it's casual. Want to come see it? And it was beautiful. It felt peaceful.
3: He's bringing Jesus to date one. Like, I ain't mad at that.
14: She's smart. She's beautiful. She's got this career. She's confident. She's everything.
3: And that's a bad thing?
14: No, it's just, I'm not like her. Like, I work a regular job at a tire shop. I didn't finish college. I'm not, you know, like the guy someone like her dreams about.
3: She picked you? She went out with you. Doesn't that mean something?
14: I didn't want her to wake up one day embarrassed by me. I thought it was better to disappear before it hurt more.
13: Nathan, I am not looking for perfect. I'm looking for real, and you are.
14: Oh, man. You're so out of my league. I didn't think I even deserved a shot.
13: Wait, you already have the shot? And you didn't even have to try that hard. You just had to be you.
14: Thank you.

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1: All right, man. 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I guess he's like in his 40s, and she thinks it's just beyond unattractive. He tells her, you just don't get it.
2: My husband is actually really into comic books, Marvel action figures. He's 38, and I love it because now that's something that he has to do to bond with my kids.
1: That makes sense. I get that.
3: I just can't see him in the bed, like, getting crazy. I mean, because, like, and then goes to, like, the first
4: Green Lantern comic book.
1: He walks in the bedroom with his Iron Man helmet. Are you ready?
2: 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If he came in dressed like Wolverine, I wouldn't be mad.
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1: 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It's going to make things worse.
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9: Good morning. A slim chance for a thunderstorm and shower. 85 is the high today in Santa Fe, 92 degrees in Albuquerque. Tonight, partly cloudy with a low of 57 in Santa Fe, 63 degrees in Albuquerque. More on your extended forecast at KOAT.com.

chance to win. It is on the way with 93.3 The Q. Right now, Ella Langley. The song has been number one for 11 weeks. I know. She says it still feels surreal. She was in Texas on 93.3 The Q.

I used to think about immature things. You know, like, do you love me? 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Are you gonna call me like you said you would? Is this really your real phone number?

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Thorough as f- don't need your jazz. 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Zodiac sign, it must be a Gemini moon, cause we about to go half. 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

ever on TikTok the other day. It was a baby sitting on the floor that was clearly having a hard time. Like, he was struggling, he was crying. So the mom turns on this song, Bad Bunny, and that kid starts going ham. Just shaking on the floor, dancing. I'm like, see, Bad Bunny does it for everybody. It's 93.3 The Q.

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1: Hi, it's Gracie Abrams with my new song, Hit the Wall. It's Your Music Plus.
0: Gracie Abrams on how performing live has influenced the way she created the music for her new album.
1: Performing live has inevitably influenced the way that I write and produce music at this point. I think having a familiarity with different size venues and knowing what quiet, slower acoustic song sounds like versus a more up-tempo, you know, more filled out song. I think it's all about kind of crafting the dynamics of a show in order to make it as satisfying and memorable, you know, for the people who are generous enough to spend their energy and time and money coming to see us play. So I definitely think, having been in all different size rooms at this point, I take them all into consideration when the song is done being written and then we get into the production.

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8: So you ghosted her because she isn't plus size anymore? She lost a lot of weight?
9: Wow.
10: I love plus size ladies. You know, I call them my squishies. I don't know. There's just something about like the extra curves, and it just does it for me. You know, like they're just funner, you know?
9: Like for when you're getting it on?
10: I mean, I love hugging them. Like the really big bear hugs.
9: Awesome.
10: There's more to hold on to. There's more cushion. Like, I don't know. It's been my thing forever, and I guess I was just expecting that from Katrina.
11: Serious right now? I used to be like 300 pounds, and I've worked so hard to get healthy and lose it. I mean, honestly, I'm hurt. I really like Darren. He's smart, and he's funny, and he's super handsome, but I mean, I'm not going to gain it back just to be a squishy.

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5: All right, so I got Ziggy Marley on the phone. 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
9: Chance for thunderstorms and light sprinkles this evening with a low of 58 degrees in Santa Fe, 65 tonight in Albuquerque. Wednesday is dry and warm with a high.

Somber and Homewrecker, 93.3 The Q. He's been teasing new music online, and I don't know how 20-year-old Somber is writing music for like a 42-year-old divorcee woman, but it's impressive. It is very impressive. I love him. Olivia Rodrigo now on 93.3 The Q.

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The same. 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
7: Hello, Hillary Duff, everybody.
8: All right. Woo!
9: How you doing?
8: I'm good. How are you?
9: I'm just curious how you found the time to do all these things and with so much success at the same time.
8: 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I think it makes it easier. It makes it not so much like work. But it does get stressful. You know, I get tired of not getting to have so much like a personal life because I work a lot. But I feel so lucky. You know, my life's like really exciting and I get to travel all the time. And I get to make movies and make records. And it's great. I'm glad I'm young and I have a lot of energy.
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2: And their little baby, Nicasio Jr. She wants to do the leash.
3: Yeah.
2: You don't like it because why?
3: Because it just looks bad. It just looks like I can't.
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2: But that's you taking care of them. I feel like like those quote unquote leashes, like the ones I've seen, it'll be like a little, it looks like a teddy bear like on their back, but then it's got like a harness that goes around them.
10: They got a shark one. They got a lot of cute little
2: exactly
10: ones.
2: And then I feel like if you theme it, like give him a name or whatever, make it like his little friend, be like, come on, grab Jimmy, we're going to PetSmart. 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
4: we're going to PetSmart of all places.
2: I don't know.
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13: 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She was the first. 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And then, you know, I started producing it later, a couple of months later. 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
4: 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My husband's like, but you look good. 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
9: She goes to heart. I'm just trying to get the Lord drop. My eyes were immaculate, man. She was looking like a whole enchilada plate from Frontier. I mean, 10-10. No crumbs, you know? Now she's gone. Poof. She's Catherine me.
10: He thinks he ghosted him because he paints his nails.
11: Honestly, I couldn't understand 75% of what he said. Like, I thought he had a stroke halfway through dinner. He just speaks in like he's TikTok riddles, and I needed subtitles.
12: That's kind of what we thought. He called you a whole enchilada plate from Frontier.
10: Oh, that's romantic.
11: I mean, that's, yeah, sweet, I think, but I was also just really confused.
9: It's my bad. I'm not trying to gatekeep my dialect.
11: Yeah, see, I don't know what you just said. I don't know. Are you a wizard? What's going on? I just don't understand any. It's a lot.

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2: Chance for thunderstorms and light sprinkles this evening with a low of 58 degrees in Santa Fe, 65 tonight in Albuquerque. Wednesday is dry and warm with a high of 86 degrees in Santa Fe, 92

93.3 The Q, it's Rachel. My husband just texted me. I bought our son an RC car, and I was like, what does he need a new remote control car for? Apparently, he got our son to wash all the baseboards in our house and weed the backyard so we could get an RC car. Apparently, this thing goes 25 miles per hour. 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

0: 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That means it's time for Q2K with Rachel.
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What if Taylor Swift threw her bridal bash in Albuquerque? Okay, fine, she didn't. But if you ever traded friendship bracelets, screamed every word to a Taylor song, or wondered what the wedding of the decade might have looked like, this one's for you.

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4: What did you guys do for your first date?
5: He asked me if I'd ever been to his church. He was like, it's casual. Want to come see it? And it was beautiful. It felt peaceful.
4: He's bringing Jesus to date one. Like, I ain't mad at that.
6: She's smart. She's beautiful. She's got this career. She's confident. She's everything.
4: And that's a bad thing?
6: No, it's just, I'm not like her. Like, I work a regular job at a tire shop. 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I'm not, you know, like the guy someone like her dreams about.
4: 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She went out with you. Doesn't that mean something?
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5: 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You just had to be you.
6: Thank you.
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4: Wait, hold up. We got Stephanie Tanner on the phone with us, a.k.a. Jody Sweeten. She has a podcast, and she's talking about parenting. I got 14-year-old daughters, and I know your daughter's the same age. How do we incorporate hanging out with the parents? Is that even realistic?
11: It's impossible. I mean, at this age, I'm like, you know what, at 14, like, I just, you know, if I see you emerge from your room for a snack every few hours, then I'm like, okay, you're still here. You know what I mean? And that's kind of how it is with teenagers. And, yeah, it's a parenting podcast, but it's that we don't take ourselves very seriously. It's very much about our parenting fails and how we're just trying to do the best we can and to get rid of that idea of perfect parenting, because it doesn't exist. Some days you're like, I did really well today. And some days you're like, oh my God, I can't believe I screamed like that. Or I can't believe that this happened or whatever. So, you know, it's just trying to find that like normal, let's laugh at ourselves through this parenting adventure kind of thing.
12: Be there when you need them most.

0: 65 tonight in Albuquerque. Wednesday is dry and warm with a high of 86 degrees in Santa Fe, 92 in Albuquerque.
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2: How's it going?
3: 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My girl ain't doing a thing she used to do. 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
2: I got just what you need. Brand new Chris Brown, T-Pain. You heard it here first.

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I have feelings. It's on the way with 93.3 The Q.

Do you know how Kim Kardashian likes to feature, like, famous people in her Skims campaigns when she has a new line? 93.3 The Q. Will Ferrell is the new face of Skims. And I'm not going to lie to you, I didn't expect to scroll Instagram yesterday and see

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22: 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Ruth Negga is also nominated this year in that category, and I'm hoping there's another woman of color that stands beside me. So I do think things are changing, yeah. Maybe not as fast as we would like them to, and some years we're not represented like we would like to be, but I think if we look at it as a whole, things have progressed and are changing.
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23: Chance for thunderstorms and light sprinkles this evening with a low of 58 degrees in Santa Fe, 65 tonight in Albuquerque. Wednesday is dry and warm.

Backstreet Boys, As Long As You Love Me on 93.3 The Q. You are in the middle of the Q2K lunch. 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It's Baby, Baby, Baby on 93.3 The Q.

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Apparently today is social media day. 93.3 The Q. I'm so grossed out by this. The average person spends 141 minutes a day on social media. You guys, we do not need a day celebrating social media. I have this theory that social media is ruining the world. I spend 4 to 5 hours a day on my phone, and I assume majority of that is social media. It's a time suck. We need to touch more grass. 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

Tomorrow morning, Wu-Tang tickets with Carlos D and Leah Black in the morning. 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

just might. 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This new Olivia Rodrigo album, she worked with The Cure to make, and it is so good from like beginning to end. 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
5: Wait, hold up. We got Stephanie Tanner on the phone with us, a.k.a. Jody Sweetin. She has a podcast, and she's talking about parenting. I got 14-year-old daughters, and I know your daughter's the same age. How do we incorporate hanging out with the parents? Is that even realistic?
8: It's impossible. I mean, at this age, I'm like, you know what, at 14, like, I just, you know, if I see you emerge from your room for a snack every few hours, then I'm like, okay, you're still here. You know what I mean? And that's kind of how it is with teenagers. And, yeah, it's a parenting podcast, but it's that we don't take ourselves very seriously. It's very much about our parenting fails and how we're just trying to do the best we can and to get rid of that idea of perfect parenting, because it doesn't exist. Some days you're like, I did really well today. And some days you're like, oh my God, I can't believe I screamed like that. Or I can't believe that this happened or whatever. So, you know, it's just trying to find that like normal, let's laugh at ourselves through this parenting adventure kind of thing.
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14: Albuquerque weather. chance for thunderstorms and light sprinkles this evening with a low of 58 degrees in Santa Fe, 65 tonight in Albuquerque. Wednesday is dry and warm with a high of 86 degrees in Santa Fe, 92 in Albuquerque.
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0: 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Stepping in the door. So much to get to today. Lots of free stuff for you. I've got Bruno Mars lined up by request. 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

0: Cattle Bash in Albuquerque. Okay, fine, she didn't. But if you've ever traded friendship bracelets, screamed every word to a Taylor song, or wondered what the wedding of the decade might have looked like, this one's for you. It's the JK Bridal Bash, and 93.3 The Q is throwing it. Saturday, July 11th, Cottonwood Mall, 2 p.m. DJ Justin Credible spins live while The Q broadcasts from the scene, dropping prizes every 15 minutes. 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
8: Hey, what up? It is Carlos D. It is Confessional Mondays. What is your confession?
9: Hey, okay. Oh, gosh. Please don't judge me. Sometimes. Okay, so I'll match with my roommate. I made a fake Tinder account, and I'll agree to come over just so they'll clean up the apartment.
8: What?
9: It works every single time.
8: That is so funny. All right, do you have a better confession? What's your confession?
10: Okay, please don't judge me. Whenever I log on into the airport or other places where they ask for my email to get the free Wi-Fi, I put my sister-in-law's email and I click yes to accepting promotional emails. She doesn't know who it is, but it's me because I don't like her and she's just weird.
8: Wow, that's a big confession. What about you? What is your confession today?
11: So I work as a subcontractor for this really huge company, and a few months ago they accidentally paid me, I guess you could say, an extra $5,000. I haven't said anything, and I'm kind of thinking I'm not going to. What they don't know won't hurt them. That's kind of what I'm thinking.
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13: Today, Darren reached out because he does not want to be a parent to his girlfriend's son. 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I don't want to
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13: 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Iris is on the line.
15: Say he does start disciplining the child. 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
17: Albuquerque weather.
14: A chance for thunderstorms and light sprinkles this evening with a low of 58 degrees in Santa Fe, 65 tonight in Albuquerque. Wednesday is dry and warm with a high of 86 degrees in Santa Fe, 92 in Albuquerque.

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1: Hi, it's Gracie Abrams with my new song, Hit the Wall. 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
1: In terms of balancing intimacy in songwriting and also hoping that they translate into bigger rooms as we tour them, I think is an exciting thing to consider. And, you know, I've been very lucky to learn from the artists that I grew up admiring who have done stadium tours, and I feel have written some of the most personal, intimate songs I've ever heard, you know, and they've done it so successfully, I think. And it's not about anything other than, like, you personally connecting to the music. I think if you are, then the people around you very well might. So, you know, I'm lucky to feel very connected to my audience, and I know that they show up to our shows, you know, ready to feel that kind of connection. So they do a lot of the heavy lifting, I suppose, in that regard. And I just do my best every night to be as present as I possibly can so that we're all grounded in the same thing together.
2: I'm a

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1: The Q, thanks for hanging out with us on your Tuesday. So remember those little bear cups from Starbucks? 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Everybody wanted one. You guys, I cannot get this new cup out of my mind. Did you hear about it? We'll talk about it on the way right here. 93.3 The Q.

That one going out to Felicia at Rio Rancho. You guys, I cannot stop thinking about these Eagle Cups now at Dunkin'. I saw somebody with one yesterday. I was like, oh, I didn't want the Bear Cup. 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These Eagle Cups now for a limited edition from now until 4th of July or, you know, until they run out. 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

0: 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Now check this out. 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
1: 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That's one of my favorites, most definitely. 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
5: Now, he's thinking it might be his cologne, like it was just way too strong.
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7: What are we talking about here?
6: 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Oof. 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
2: Chance for thunderstorms and light sprinkles this evening with a low of 58 degrees in Santa Fe, 65 tonight in Albuquerque. Wednesday is dry and warm with a high of 86 degrees in Santa Fe, 92 in Albuquerque.
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4: I used to think about immature things. 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

93.3 The Q, Janae hanging out with you. How is it already June 30th? Like, this summer is flying by. Parents, I'm sure you're happy. It's going by fast. Let's get those kids back to school. But I'm sad. I don't want it to go by so fast. I am going to miss, though, the former Wells Fargo building in downtown Albuquerque lit up in rainbow colors. I love it. 93.3 The Q. Elizabeth.

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3: Well, all in all, traffic moving pretty well so far this afternoon here in the metro. Now, you will see some slowdowns, 825 near the construction zone. That affects both directions and is to be expected. Also, traffic.
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8: Here's Zed talking about creating a song.
9: It started with a little piano demo. I just recorded on my iPhone on a piano, and I sent it to Miriam. She was the first. She started writing a top line on that. And then, I started producing it later, a couple of months later. I wrote parts with it with Matthew Koma in Japan. And Divergent and Bud Light were also very interested in the song before it even really existed in its, you know, full production.
10: I'm just going to say it. Okay, he tips like someone who's never worked a day in service.
9: Ooh.
10: Like, aggressively poor tipping.
8: So, wait, hold on. Let me get this straight. You ghosted him over money?
10: No. It's not about the money. First date, we get a bill, $50 for dinner. And this man leaves 3 crumpled up singles on the table. $3. Yeah. And our server was amazing. And Matt just, like, didn't care. So then date 2, it's a cute coffee place on Central.
8: Yeah.
10: The barista makes us these, like, gorgeous lattes with that little, like, leaf design and everything. And Matt grabs his drink and walks away like she's invisible.
11: Wait. Why am I tipping a coffee shop again? Like, they literally just push buttons on a machine.
10: And there it is. That's the attitude.

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2: Here's Brandy talking about touring.
3: I definitely plan to tour. I don't know when, but when this album takes off, I definitely want to get out there and touch my fans because it's been so long. I haven't toured since Never Say Never. So to get back on the road and to sing from my heart live and, you know, reach out and touch fans and hear them screaming and singing my songs together will just be a blast. So definitely look forward to touring.
2: Hey, what up? It is Carlos D. It is Confessional Mondays. What is your confession?
4: Hey, okay. Oh, gosh, please don't judge me. Sometimes, okay, so I'll match with my roommate. I made a fake Tinder account, and I'll agree to come over just so they'll clean up the apartment.
2: What?
4: It works every single time.
2: That is so funny. All right, do you have a better confession? What's your confession?
5: Okay, please don't judge me. 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She doesn't know who it is, but it's me, because I don't like her, and she's just weird.
2: Wow, that's a big confession. What about you? What is your confession today?
6: 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I haven't said anything, and I'm kind of thinking I'm not going to. What they don't know won't hurt them. That's kind of what I'm thinking.
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93.3 The Q. Janae hanging out with you. Do you want the best view for fireworks this 4th of July? I don't know what it is. I love 4th of July. It's my favorite holiday. I've said that before. It was our tradition to go on top of our roof. We live on the west side, and that's what we do. We'd watch fireworks from on top of our roof. And maybe that's not as safe, but if you're over on the west side, they say 9 Mile Hill or Paseo del Norte, and Unser area, east side, Elena Gallegos open space area, or Sandia Foothills open space. If you're in the Rio Rancho or North ABQ, they're saying Vista del Norte Park, plus many others. There's a great list online, okay? Where are you watching the fireworks from? Let me know, okay? Hit us up, 93.3theq.com.

I just can't wait to see her dress or dresses. You know it's Taylor Swift. She's going to be probably wearing multiple dresses. It's 93.3 The Q. Janae hanging out with you. Yeah, everybody's getting ready for the wedding. Happening this Friday. So they're saying it's going to be held at Madison Square Garden. But some people are thinking that's just a big rumor. And they're just trying to, you know, lead people there. And that's actually not where it's going to be at all. I don't know. I have a feeling it's not going to be there. I think they're going to go completely private. So I don't know. But then it is Taylor Swift. She doesn't like to do things without getting noticed. So we'll see. It's 93.3 The Q. For just

93.3 The Q. Janae hanging out with you. I'm obsessed with this video that's going viral. Somebody filmed a skunk scared a mountain lion over in the East Mountains. So if you're from the East Mountains, which I am, you know that like you'll just see things like mountain lions or bobcats. They just like show up there. And somebody filmed a skunk literally scaring a mountain lion. He was like, what is this thing? And then the skunk was like not scared of this thing at all. It is so cute. Check it out. Go Google it. It's 93.3 The Q.

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4: Traffic right now, you are going to see some slowdowns. I-25 in the construction zone. I-40 looks good. A little congestion this afternoon. Westbound on Alameda near Coors. I-25 between Albuquerque and Santa Fe right now. Traffic looks good in both directions.
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93.3, The Q. So what are you doing this 4th of July? Maybe, you know, you're throwing a party, going to somebody else's party. Maybe you're just chilling like a villain at home. It's all good. I saw a TikTok video of somebody making a pasta salad, but she turned her pasta red, white, and blue. And now I want to do that so badly. So if you want to invite me over to your house, I will make a red, white, and blue pasta. And then maybe one of those little tart things, you know, using blueberries and strawberries. It's going to be shaped like a flag. Ugh, I love 4th of July so much. What are you doing? 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By the way, coming up, I've got Back to Bootcamp. 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

Always Be My Jam on repeat. I remember singing that song, thinking you had like the biggest heartbreak ever, or you got cheated on. And yeah, no, it's just a good song. It's Beyonce, Irreplaceable. It's back to Burke right here, 93.3. 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

0: What if Taylor Swift threw her bridal bash in Albuquerque? Okay, fine, she didn't. But if you ever traded friendship bracelets, screamed every word to a Taylor song, or wondered what the wedding of the decade might have looked like, this one's for you.
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0: It's the TK Bridal Bash, and 93.3 The Q is throwing it. Saturday, July 11th, Cottonwood Mall, 2 p.m. DJ Justin Credible spins live while The Q broadcasts from the scene, dropping prizes every 15 minutes. Apple AirPods, Taylor swag, Toy Story toys, and Q prizes galore. 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
3: Well, traffic right now, things starting to pick up here in the metro. You're going to see more slowdowns both directions of I-25 as you approach the construction zone. Also, both directions of I-40 near the interchange, seeing some slowdowns. That looks to be mainly folks trying to exit off onto northbound I-25. So be aware of that if you're traveling in that area. You've got
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14: So you ghosted her because she isn't plus size anymore? She lost a lot of weight?
15: Wow.
16: I love plus size ladies. You know, I call them my squishies. I don't know. There's just something about like the extra curves, and it just does it for me. You know, like they're just funner, you know?
15: Like for when you're getting it on?
16: Like, I mean, I love hugging them. Like the really big bear hugs.
15: That's awesome.
16: 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There's more cushion. Like, I don't know. It's been my thing forever, and I guess I was just expecting that from Katrina.
12: Serious right now? I used to weigh like 300 pounds, and I've worked so hard to get healthy and lose it. I mean, honestly, I'm hurt. I really like Darren.
9: he's smart and he's funny and he's super handsome, but I mean, I'm not going to gain it back just to be a squishy.

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Right now, it's Somber.

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1: Well, traffic right now, we're starting to see more slowdowns headed west on I-40 as you approach Carlisle. Those slowdowns are going to last until Coors. Traffic also moving slow both directions of I-25 the closer you get to the construction zone. Westbound on Paseo, Jefferson until the river, you've got slow moving traffic in that area. Congestion on westbound Alameda near Rio Grande. Traffic also moving slow this afternoon both directions of Coors near Montaño.
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1: All right, here we go. Counting down the biggest songs of the day. It's the Interactive 5 at 5. And coming up, I've got your tickets for Bryson Tiller coming up for you to win. But have you gotten to get your hands on these new Eagle Cups from Dunkin'? Everybody was all about the little bear cups. These are way cooler Eagle Cups. I want one so badly. But right now, let's kick off the countdown. It is song number 5. Let's go.
2: Get ready to shake it. I went deaf on it.

Song number four in the interactive 5 and 5. We're counting down the biggest songs of the day, voted by you, getting ready for 4th of July. I want to hear those recipes. What are you making? What are you doing? Let us know. Tag us at 93.3 The Q. But coming up, I've got your tickets for Bryson Tiller for you to win. But let's keep the countdown rolling. It's song number 3, American Girls, Harry Styles. Let's go.

Song number two, it's the Interactive 5 at 5. We're counting down the biggest songs of the day right here on 93.3 The Q. You want to go to Bryson Tiller. Come in to Albuquerque, October 18th. Text the keyword BLAME right now, B-L-A-M-E, to 505-843-9393. Good luck. It's Sober Homewrecker. 93.3 The Q, song number

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2: 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During July 4th deals at Lowe's, get two 1.5-gallon red, white, and blue annual hanging baskets for just $20. 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
3: Well, traffic right now, things moving slow, I-25 near the construction zone. That affects both directions. Headed west on I-40. As you approach the interchange, you start to see slowdowns. Those are going to last until Coors. You've got congestion.
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7: You look like a nerd. Like, you just look bad. It looks sloppy
8: but
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8: But don't you collect, like, little type, I don't know, like, I don't get it, but those little, like, statue, little doll things?
7: Yeah, Funko but Pop? That's, no, it's not. No, it's like cause dolls, but that's art. That's different.
9: Oh, you collect
7: them? 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
7: Yeah, but they're not dolls. You guys wouldn't get it.
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6: All right, so I got Ziggy Marley on the phone. 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
10: Love Is My Religion is one of my favorite songs that I have done. 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
6: All right, let's talk Kim Kardashian. Her daughter, 12-year-old Northwest, has a dermal piercing on her hand. It's basically like a little bar like that you would see in someone's ear or nose or whatever. Yeah. But it's like on her knuckle. Some people are saying it's bad parenting.
7: Her parents are Kanye and Kim. Like, they can do whatever they want. Like, they can get tattoos. Like, she don't got to worry about getting a job later because she's going to be rich already. Like, she's just in a different world than us.
6: So you think you're lesser than?
7: For sure.
6: Oh, okay. Yeah. We all are. I don't know.
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9: One time I played beer pong. 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
8: You remind me of a time with my parents. 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
13: 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And I think G-Eazy is the crazy, out-of-control party guy. 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And then Gerald is, you know, just this wholesome kid who, you know, has been chasing this dream, you know, since he was 14 years old, you know, and
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93.3 The Q. I'm so excited about this. 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

93.3 The Q. It's today driving you home. I cut my braces off on Friday, and I am so excited. I feel like a new person. Been smiling a lot, and then been eating a lot of caramel apples and popcorn. Like, everything I've been staying away from, I'm like, it is my time now. Hope you're having a great Tuesday. If I could play something for you, let me know. Hit me up, 505-843-9393. It's Ella Langley, Tuesday, Texas.

Taylor Swift threw her bridal bash in Albuquerque. Okay, fine, she didn't. But if you've ever traded friendship bracelets, screamed every word to a Taylor song, or wondered what the wedding of the decade might have looked like, this one's for you. It's the JK Bridal Bash, and 93.3 The Q is throwing it. Saturday, July 11th, Cottonwood Mall, 2 p.m. DJ Justin Credible spins live while The Q broadcasts from the scene, dropping prizes every 15 minutes. Apple AirPods, Taylor Swag, Toy Story toys, and Q prizes galore. 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
2: Well, traffic right now headed west on I-40 as you approach the interchange. You're going to start to see slowdowns, so you're going to hang around until Coors. Both directions of I-25 in the construction zone, you got slowdowns. Congestion building westbound Montaño starting right around Rio Grande. That'll last until Coors. Headed west on Paseo, I-25 until the river. Traffic's moving slow. You've also got that congestion westbound Alameda between 2nd Street and Coors. Also, as a reminder, a rollover crash northbound University at Los Picaros. Or else you're going to want to seek out an alternate route.
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10: Albuquerque weather. A chance for thunderstorms and light sprinkles this evening with a low of 58 degrees in Santa Fe, 65 tonight in Albuquerque. Wednesday is dry and warm.

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1: The process of building out this album was pretty exciting because there were all versions of starts for each of the songs. Some began with lyrics, some with melodies, and some with a very obvious feeling that, you know, for the first time in a while, I had the room being off tour to take, you know, the time to look at. So the process varied, which I sometimes get frustrated with in real time because, you know, you sometimes wish there could be a formula that always worked for you, but it's the unpredictability of making anything ever that really, I think, is what I love most in the end. You know, the road, looking back on the road that it took to get to a song feeling whole.

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